0: Drama, thrills, action.
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5: Slideline. Hi, who's this?
6: This is Matt. How you doing?
5: I'm good, Matt. How are you?
6: I'm doing well, thanks.
5: What do you want to hear?
6: Oh, how about The Great Divide by Noah Kahan?
5: Oh, have you seen him live on this current tour?
6: Yes, we did on Saturday.
5: That's great. Where are you from?
6: I live in South Boston.
5: So how was the show?
6: Oh, it was awesome. He played the hits. He played stuff from the new album. He was just awesome.
5: And right now he's got like 4 songs in the Spotify Top 50. This one's one of them. I guess Fenway Park had their largest concert crowd ever because of him.
6: Oh, really?
5: Yeah, he attracted the biggest audience of anybody. And I saw Paul McCartney from the Beatles a couple years ago. He thought that would be number one.
6: Yeah, right. I mean, he was a rocket ship. I wouldn't expect him to be like breaking records like that so fast only after a couple of years. It's pretty impressive.
5: Let's play the song right now, and thanks for calling Liveline. Have a great night, Matt.

0: It's all night long. It's Live Line. My name is Mason. Thank you for being here tonight. We really do appreciate it. Now, it is kind of sad. I don't want to say that we give away crappy prizes, but we don't have anything as good as we did last week. We had thousands of people listening online from all over the world trying to get those Harry Styles tickets, which we finally gave away on Friday to Melissa Franks of Cullowhee, North Carolina. So if you live near her or maybe you want to take a cross-country trip and really butter her up so she'll take you to the concert, I'm sure she would really appreciate that. But right now, get in the contest for
1: Secret Sound
0: and win something else. I don't know what it is, but I'm sure that you just want to get on the radio for the bragging rights, okay? Listen up. What is this sound? Play it a couple more times. All right, if you know that sound, call now and win. 8-5 Liveline. 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Liveline.
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10: 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We're visiting with Corteva Portfolio Marketing Lead for Row Crop Fungicides, Madison Riggle. We know these foliar diseases can quickly take hold of a crop if those conditions are right. Talk to me about foreseeable fungicide. Why is that a strong option?
11: We're really excited. This is the first season that we will have foreseeable fungicide. And foreseeable really provides growers a powerful tool to help control those key diseases and protect the crop. It's built on three powerful modes of action. So it's giving that grower that confidence they'll have, you know, control over key diseases like the tar spot, southern rust, gray leaf spot, northern corn leaf blight, really being the corn focus, and Forcevo also being really strong with frog eye leaf spot. With that protection, in addition to what we say our novel SDHI, it has residual up to 30 days. So that really gives growers some extra protection on the back end through those critical growth stages that most competitive fungicides don't have. Farmers should definitely work with their local Corteva rep. In addition, they can also visit corteva.com/fungicide facts for more information on Forcevo fungicide from Corteva Agriscience.

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10: This is Lightline. And my name is Mason as we play North America's favorite game. Oh, it's the Lyrics in Reverse. And I'm Bob Barker. You just got to be first to call us, correctly identifying the title and artist of this massive hit song. And it's pretty simple because we're just going to play it backwards. A few seconds of it. This is a really big hit. Listen closely. Do-do-do-do-do. You can tell I'm stalling because the computer's locking up here. All right, what is it? Okay, one more time. All right, the title and artist of that song we just played backwards. Call now and win. 85.

0: 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What should we play for you right now? Hello.
1: We've been listening to Bye Bye Bye. I can sing.
0: Oh, all right. So should we play it again, or are you sick of it?
1: No, we should definitely play it again. My daughter's been learning the choreography to it.
0: Oh, really? Like the one that they do in the music video, or a different thing?
1: Yes, sir.
0: With the wait, I just remembered you can't see me right now, but I'm doing it with the hand and then the elbow.
1: That's right. That's exactly right.
0: And I look way worse doing it than they do. But what's your name?
1: But I can't see, so it's fine.
0: Really? I thought maybe you had like a secret camera.
1: No, I don't.
0: What's your name? Where are you calling from?
1: Janelle from Kearney.
0: Nebraska. All right. Thanks for calling Live Line. Here's your song.
1: Thank you.
0: Bye, bye, bye.

0: it's Olivia Rodrigo, and if you need to hear a breakup song or you're feeling down, just need to get something off your chest, call Mason right now at 85 Live Line. 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

0: Lifeline, my name's Mason. Thank you for being here tonight. We really do appreciate it. It's all about you and all requests, shout-outs, and dedications. Usually we do the secret sound right about now if we didn't already get a winner last hour. So tune in tomorrow night, 23 hours from now. Not 24, because that'll be exactly this time, but 24 hours tomorrow minus one. So an hour ago tomorrow, we'll have a brand new secret sound. Also, later on, we'll do a throwback hour, which is all those great songs from the past and stuff you haven't heard in a while. And something I want to plug right now, which I'm taking a lot of pride in because I've worked really hard on it, a brand new Liveline app, which you got to pick one or the other first. So the Android one's all done. Go download it in the App Store. Just type in Liveline with Mason. It replays the show 24 hours a day. You can listen on any of the fabulous radio stations that carry this show. And you can set a sleep timer, an alarm clock, so you can wake up and go to bed with us. And then also, you can rate songs. So if you love something or you hate something, you can swipe on any of the songs, and it all gets submitted to us. So we can find out what people really love in real time. And it's coming to Apple in the next 24 hours. I've been working on this all by myself all through the weekend. I don't have any life because I do it for your benefit. So please, download it right now from the App Store. And if you're on an iPhone or an iPad or whatever for iOS, you'll get the update in the next 24 hours. So go see the really bad app that we have now and compare it to the new one tomorrow.
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17: 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We're visiting with Corteva Portfolio Marketing Lead for Row Crop Fungicides, Madison Riggle. We know these foliar diseases can quickly take hold of a crop if those conditions are right. Talk to me about foreseeable fungicide. Why is that a strong option?
18: We're really excited. This is the first season that we will have foreseeable fungicide. And foreseeable really provides growers a powerful tool to help control those key diseases and protect the crop. It's built on 3 powerful modes of action. So it's giving that grower that confidence they'll have, control over key diseases like the tar spot, southern rust, gray leaf spot, northern corn leaf blight really being the corn focus, and Forcevo also being really strong with frog eye leaf spot. With that protection, in addition to what we say our novel SDHI, it has residual up to 30 days. So that really gives growers some extra protection on the back end through those critical growth stages that most competitive fungicides don't have. Farmers should definitely work with their local Corteva rep. In addition, they can also visit corteva.com/fungicidefacts for more information on Forcevo fungicide from Corteva AgriScience.
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3: 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And do you want the nice Liveline Chainsmokers dance remix or just the original?
4: Just the original.
3: All right. Here it comes. Who's this?
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3: Michaela, where are you calling from?
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3: 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You what?
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0: 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Hello, live line. What do you want to hear?
1: Can you play Love Me Not?
0: Oh, by Raven Lane. Yeah. Who's this?
1: Charlie.
0: Where are you calling from?
1: Georgia.
0: And why do you like this song? It's one of my favorites.
1: I heard it on the radio before, and I just liked it.
0: Oh, yeah. Gosh, it came out last summer. It's been so long already. What are you doing tonight?
1: We just ordered a pizza.
0: Oh, I'm starving right now. All I've had was a little wrap that somebody brought for their dinner leftovers, so I'm a little hungry. We'll play your song, okay? Thanks for calling Line Line.
1: Thank you.

0: 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Actually, no, we always answer eventually. I'm the only one sitting here. A lot of listeners think we have like a big group of phone operators, like, you know, when you call AT&T or something. But it's just me pushing all the buttons, programming the playlist based on your request. It's a lot of work, but it's also a lot of fun. So if you want to get through to us right now, say something crazy on the radio and pick a great throwback for Liveline Rewind, which starts in just 15 minutes. The number 85-LIVELINE. Do it right now. You have nothing to lose. It's free. It's simple. You can be famous. You can plug anything. If you have a business or something, you want to put your social media on there, or you just want to tell a crazy story that you think we might not be able to put on, but we do because we don't have standards around here. 85-LIVELINE right now. Welcome in.
1: And now, food for thought from LIVELINE. Drinking water with a minty mouth is the cold version of spicy. Whoa, that's deep. LIVELINE.
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0: Hello, Lideline. What do you want to hear?
16: How about Olivia Dean?
0: Yeah, maybe So Easy to Fall in Love.
16: Sure.
0: We haven't played that all night. I love that song.
16: All right. It's
0: So Easy to Fall in Love with You. Who's this?
16: My name's Tina.
0: Tina, where are you calling from?
16: I'm calling from Southern Oregon.
0: And what's going on tonight?
16: Absolutely nothing.
0: Oh.
16: Well, and that's wonderful.
0: We bet. Oh, you like that. Oh, a long, stressful day?
16: Yep, exactly.
0: All right, so let's calm me down right now. You picked a perfect song.
16: Perfect. Thank you so much.
0: You're welcome. Thanks for calling Lideline.
16: Of course. Take care.

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5: Can we do Nelly? Just a Dream.
4: Just a Dream. All right. We'll play it. Who's this?
5: This is Brian.
4: Brian, where are you calling from?
5: I am calling from Marengo, Ohio. It's a very, very, very small town, man. I work at DHL for a living.
4: Delivering packages.
5: No, I work at their supply chain warehouse on 6171 that they just built.
4: Oh, very nice. Yeah, I heard it took a long time to build that.
5: Yes, and they're still in progress. It's probably going to be about another year before they get completely done.
4: I wonder how they delivered all the building materials to it, like FedEx or something?
5: That I do not know. I wish I did, man. They just opened 2 months ago, and I just got hired in, so...
4: Yeah, they probably did it through FedEx because they're cheaper.
5: Right.
4: All right, let's play your song. Thanks for calling Lifeline.

0: 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It's the best. The people's. It's all that. It's number one.
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0: 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This has been so much fun tonight. Usually Mondays are kind of slow on the phones. We don't get a lot of calls because they're just exhausted from the weekend. Thursdays and Fridays are our busiest shows. But we still got a lot of interaction tonight. Thanks to you for making it all happen. And those shout-outs, dedications, and requests. My name is Mason, and there really is nowhere else in the world I would rather be than here, pushing all these buttons, answering the phones, playing this fabulous music just for you. And we're here every night, live, to do it again. And we hope you join us. Also, go download the Liveline app right now. It's available for Android, the brand new version. And then if you have iOS, it's going to be coming in the next 24 to 48 hours. And we want you to see the old one so you can compare it to the new one, which is coming tomorrow or so. The old one really sucks. Had nothing to do with us. We did not control it. Oh. So I took it upon myself to start coding, and I wrote the app. Really, really good. It has all kinds of features we'll be telling you about. Like a song rating. You can tell us what you think of everything that plays. Send your voice shout-outs, requests. 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Oh. All right, it's time for the voiceover guy to cut me off. I've been talking too long now. The best is yet to come if you stay positive, work hard, surround yourself with good people, and be your dream.
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2: Welcome to Fungicide Facts from Corteva. We're visiting with Corteva Portfolio Marketing Lead for Row Crop Fungicides, Madison Riggle. We know these foliar diseases can quickly take hold of a crop if those conditions are right. Talk to me about foreseeable fungicide. Why is that a strong option?
3: We're really excited. This is the first season that we will have foreseeable fungicide. And foreseeable really provides growers a powerful tool to help control those key diseases and protect the crop. It's built on three powerful modes of action. So it's giving that grower that confidence they'll have, you know, control over key diseases like the tar spot, southern rust, gray leaf spot, northern corn leaf blight, really being the corn focus, and Forcevo also being really strong with frog eye leaf spot. With that protection, in addition to what we say our novel SDHI, it has residual up to 30 days. So it really gives growers some extra protection on the back end through those critical growth stages that most competitive fungicides don't have. Farmers should definitely work with their local Corteva rep. In addition, they can also visit corteva.com/fungicidefacts for more information on Forcevo fungicide from Corteva AgriScience.
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fact until 10 o'clock Tuesday night. 71, clear skies for tonight's low. Hot 95 with a heat index up around 101 for Tuesday. 71 Tuesday night, 92 Wednesday, 94 Thursday, 90 on Friday. That's your forecast on Hit Music Channel 977.

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1: 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Our extreme heat warning continues until 10 o'clock Tuesday night. For the overnight, down around 71 and clear, going to be at 95 for today's high with a heat index up around 101. 71 for Tuesday's high, 92 Wednesday, 94 Thursday. That's your forecast on Hit Music Channel 977.
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1: Here's your forecast on Hit Music Channel 977. Our extreme heat warning continues until 10 o'clock Tuesday night. For the overnight, down around 71 and clear, going to be at 95 for today's high with a heat index up around 101. 71 for Tuesday's high, 92 Wednesday, 94 Thursday. That's your forecast on Hit Music Channel 977.
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1: Here's your forecast on Hit Music Channel 977. Our extreme heat warning continues until 10 o'clock Tuesday night. For the overnight, down around 71 and clear, going to be at 95 for today's high with a heat index up around 101. 71 for Tuesday's high, 92 Wednesday, 94 Thursday. That's your forecast on Hit Music Channel 977.
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1: 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Our extreme heat warning continues until 10 o'clock Tuesday night. For the overnight, down around 71 and clear, going to be at 95 for today's high with a heat index up around 101. 71 for Tuesday's high, 92 Wednesday, 94 Thursday. That's your forecast on Hit Music Channel 977.
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1: Here's your forecast on Hit Music Channel 977. Our extreme heat warning continues until 10 o'clock Tuesday night. For the overnight, down around 71 and clear, going to be at 95 for today's high with a heat index up around 101. 71 for Tuesday's high, 92 Wednesday, 94 Thursday. That's your forecast on Hit Music Channel 977.
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3: 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Our extreme heat warning continues until 10 o'clock Tuesday night. For the overnight, down around 71 and clear, going to be at 95 for today's high with a heat index up around 101. 71 for Tuesday's high, 92 Wednesday, 94 Thursday. That's your forecast on Hit Music Channel 977.
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0: Okay, here we go. Here we go.
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0: It's the best.
6: Good morning and welcome in. It is SpongeBob SquarePants Day, by the way, and it made me smile listening to that. Remember when we had him on?
7: No.
6: Yeah.
7: Oh, yeah. He was doing something at Mall of America.
6: That's no, right. it was promoting the movie when they were doing the big movie promotion.
7: Yeah, he was going to be
6: at the MLA. Yeah.
7: I remember that.
6: Yeah, it was a great, great interview, mostly because we had no idea where it was supposed to go, and it went absolutely nowhere, but it was a whole lot of fun. Hey, good morning. Welcome to your Tuesday motivation. Maybe not. It's Kat and JJ at 6:01. How was Monday for you?
7: Monday was a Monday. It wasn't like a bad Monday. Worked, ran errands, took Liam to a pool party, so that was cool. Made some burgers, but I made them inside. There was no way I was going to grill.
6: Oh, we grilled out last night.
7: You did? Yeah. It was so oppressively hot. I'm like, perfect. I'm not going to add to the ozone by grilling. Isn't that what you do? Like, I'm heating up the world?
6: Don't think so.
7: Yes, I think you need to Google.
6: No, I'm pretty sure it doesn't wear away the ozone
7: layer.
6: So,
7: made burgers and then got some other chores done. And I had to say RIP not once, but twice. We had two birds, not sure what they were going through in life, but they took their own lives on our back window, two of them. Boom, boom, within an hour.
6: I bet we'll get one a week.
7: You do?
6: Yeah.
7: Oh, our windows aren't even that clean. I just looked into having someone clean them, and we're just going to keep them dirty because they were a lot of money.
6: Do you not have any Windex?
7: No. I'm not going to get up that high where there's spiders in the back. There's so many spiders in the backyard. No way. No way. I'll just, like, not look
6: out
7: that
6: window.
7: You are
6: this far away from never leaving your house again.
7: No, I don't want to go back in my backyard. I've literally been in my backyard. I've owned my house for 6 years. I've been back there 5 times.
6: What's
7: and
6: so
7: two,
6: bad about
7: And two
6: it?
7: Of them were an accident. I didn't mean to go back there.
6: So 3 intentional times over 6 years you've been in your own backyard?
7: Yeah.
6: What's so horrible about it?
7: Spiders. Spiders.
6: You need
7: Miss
6: Muffets.
7: Like
6: you need some of the spray.
7: That means I'd have to go back there and spray it. So I need a professional. Tell them Kat sent you.
6: You guys all understand. You guys hear the unwinding, right? You're feeling this? How we're very, very close to being James Franco. By the way, wait till you hear what he has to say in paparazzi. This guy is completely unwound. Today, going to be a big day. By the way, we grilled out last night. My son was at his girlfriend's and really didn't have anything going on. And so my wife said, hey, look in the freezer. Do we have any meat? I said, we have pork. She goes, nah, not down for that. So she stopped and got two big ribeyes.
7: Oh, nice.
6: Threw them on the grill. Oh, my God. It was just it. And we had corn on the cob. And it was like what a Sunday family dinner is supposed to be.
7: Yeah.
6: But just her and I, nice glass of wine. It was just perfect. Then we just kind of sat around for a while. We solved a lot of the world's problems.
7: Speaking of Sunday dinners, I saw a video the other day of this family that just, they live on this compound. I follow them. It's like such a cool setup that they each have. They have enough privacy. But then they all meet at the mom and dad's barn dominium and say dinners. And it's like, can we normalize making families close again? You know, and there's always going to be those family members that are a little weird. But
6: I think it got different when moms started working. You know what I mean? Like there was that thing in the 50s and the 60s. And then when it went to, the needing of a dual income, then I think the Sunday dinner kind of lost its flavor.
7: Yeah.
6: But I've always appreciated it. And my kids usually get a chance to come back for it. So that's that. Today, big show planned for you. We will have Jim Gaffigan tickets for you. And again, that show is Sunday night already at the Ledge in Wade Park. If you want to go, we got you at about 8:08 this morning. But the very first thing we're going to do out the gates is get you over $3,000. Can you open Kat's Cash Cube? If you said yes to that question, then get ready. You're 90 seconds away from winning.
8: This

0: before we open up your cash cube, I got something for you.
1: Let's hear it.
0: This was sent to me by my friend Craig. Mm-hmm. And apparently he still goes on Craigslist because his name is Craig, right?
1: That's the only reason why
0: I go on. I don't know. But I haven't been. It made me think that I haven't been on Craigslist in years.
1: I've never been on Craigslist.
0: I used to look for, like, when I was shopping for my pool table, I would check out some of the posts there. And I remember I was looking for a lawnmower when we moved to our new property. So I looked at some posts there. I think Facebook Marketplace has kind of taken over Craigslist. But there are apparently some very, very interesting communities out there. You have to hear this. The title says, Wanted. Toenail clippings for a completely innocent collection.
1: Oh my God.
0: Please read before judging. Now here's where it gets good. I'm looking to expand my carefully curated toenail collection. Before you jump to conclusions, let me assure you this is a legitimate hobby that absolutely has not resulted in me being asked to leave three separate family reunions. I organize each clipping by shape, thickness, and what can I only describe as personality. My prized possession is a thumbnail-sized pinky toenail from 1998 that resembles the state of Delaware.
1: Oh my God.
0: I'm hoping to find unique additions that really tell a story. Curved, oddly colored, suspiciously aerodynamic. Don't throw them away. They could become part of history. Compensation depends on rarity and presentation. Bonus points if you can provide a handwritten note explaining what kind of shoes produced such magnificent specimens. Please, no glitter, no artificial nails, no toenails from known marathon runners. They're becoming far too common in the collection community.
1: Okay.
0: If you're interested, leave your clippings in a sealed envelope marked.
1: Did you almost say their name? What?
0: I did. So I'm not going to blow this up. So my mail carrier stops asking uncomfortable questions. Seriously, collectors only. If you're trying to gross me out by sending me ordinary toenails, kindly raise your standards.
1: Okay. You know, we can help this guy nip this in the bud. I'll just sell him some of my dad's toenails.
0: Describe your dad's toenails.
1: I have to take my dad to a specialist to get his toenails done. And this man has seen it all. I have not. So when I'm there, I have to like look away. My gag reflex starts. It's as thick as bark, tree bark.
0: Like, what? Are you talking like half inch thick toenails?
1: We're talking, I can't even find something within.
0: Like a quarter thick?
1: More.
0: It's like two quarters stacked
1: whatever
0: on top
1: this
0: of each
1: is.
0: Other.
1: Yeah. And then they have a sander, and then he has these
0: Shut
1: big
0: up.
1: Clippers.
0: They grind his toenails down?
1: I would not even exaggerate.
0: So what makes that happen?
1: Overcalcification. I don't know. But I do know that his sisters have it. And so I'm like, is there potential to have this run in my gene pool? So that's why I go get pedicures all the time.
0: It's going to stop you from getting thick nails?
1: I hope so. I mean, taking care of any like dead skin that might be around there, cleaning up underneath the toenails. I can't be...
0: Do you think your old man just went too long without taking care of his nails, and that's why it happened?
1: I don't know.
0: But is this common? I mean, because your dad's, what, 80 now?
1: Yeah. He'll be 80 in December.
0: Is this common when you get to, like, a geriatric age where your nails get thick?
1: I don't know. One of my aunts has had it my whole life. I'm 41. I've always, like, and she's a Teva gal, so they're always out. On display. I'm like, knock it off. Have some pride. But yeah. To even note, though, that guy's very self-aware that people do think that this is a very odd hobby. But to try to justify it to us normies.
0: I mean, what happened to baseball cards?
1: Yeah.
0: You know what I mean? Like, you could collect anything.
1: I didn't even say, like, chunk of gum from underneath tables where you've visited.
0: Is gum nastier than toenails? It's got to be.
1: It's
0: got your saliva
1: parallel.
0: All over it. Regardless, I can. If you're interested in sending some toenails to this guy, I can get you his email address. I got it off Craigslist. It's on the bottom of this thing. But I just thought it had to be talked about because...
1: It had to.
0: Well, sometimes you wake up and you don't feel normal. You know what I mean? Like, you wake up and you're just like, I'm not a normal person. No, you're completely normal if you're not begging strangers to send toenail clippings to you. So congrats on that. Let's go. All right, this Cash Cube has been alive for far too long. It's about time somebody nails down this money. And thanks to the law offices of Bradshaw and Bryant, right now is your opportunity. We're going to grab a couple of callers that can get through at 320-251-1047. You tell us how much money's at the Cube, and you win. Now, if you're hearing this for the first time and you're like, wait, what Cube? All you have to do is text the word Cube to 320-251-1047. We'll give you a glimpse at the Cube. We got a video posted there. You can see how much money. We know there's change. We know there's bills. But how much is in there? If you can tell us right now, you can have it all. Our number is 320-251-1047. Start calling. Good luck. Got it.

0: What keeps a girl like Ella Langley grounded while she's on tour? You're going to find out coming up here at 7 with Paparazzi. Right now, can we give away some money, please? Time for Cat's Cash Cube. You said today was the red letter day that we were going to give away this money.
1: What would you do?
0: Boy, if you predicted it that far out.
1: Oh my gosh, that would be phenomenal.
0: So we got a plexiglass cube. We filled it full of money. There's bills, there's change. And if you can tell us what's in there, you can have it all. How's JP doing this morning?
2: Doing good.
0: What are you up to?
2: I'm just driving around doing Uber Lyft. Listening to you guys.
0: Are there a lot of people that order food this early in the morning?
1: Uber Lyft.
0: Oh, Uber Lyft. I got you.
2: Okay. I do rides. Yeah, there's a lot of overnight gigs and a lot of healthcare workers. So.
0: I got you. All right. Any interesting characters so far today?
2: No, they've all been normal. Sometimes you run into people that are still going from last night.
0: Those got to be the fun ones. All right, man. You've seen the cash cube. You can tell us what's in there. You can keep it all, big dog. What's in there?
2: $3,679.82.
0: JP's been listening while he's driving.
1: Has he been listening close enough?
0: Loser. Not a bad guess, but not right, man. Be safe out there. Have a great day.
2: Thank you. Bye.
0: Take care. Hello, Heather. How you feeling?
3: I'm good. How are you guys?
0: Good. Anything fun on the radar today?
3: No. Yesterday was a play hooky day, so today I have to work.
0: Okay. Are you like Kat? So, like, when I get time, I like to spend it outside. And Kat, obviously, if you heard the beginning of the show, she won't go outside when it's over, like, 82 degrees. Not to grill, right. Not to do good things for her family, not to be nice to her community, not to be a good Christian or anything like that. What'd you do on your hooky day?
3: Went and kind of did some errands, did some shopping with my daughter, and we got to hold baby goats, and it was a fun day.
1: Oh, nice.
0: So you went outside to hold the goats. You actually ventured out.
1: You know what I'm doing next month?
3: Yep.
1: Goat yoga.
0: Are you?
1: My sister up by Duluth. Yeah. We're going to go do goat yoga.
0: I guess
1: yoga.
0: I don't understand the appeal of, like, I get yoga, right? Super good for you.
1: Yeah.
0: But add a goat, what does it do?
1: I don't know. I think it just lightens the mood because, like, everyone's there stretching and then you're, like, throwing a goat and we'll all be happier.
0: Fair enough. Yeah. All right. With baby goats in your memory, how much is in the cash cube? You can have it all, Heather.
3: $3,823.11.
1: Okay.
0: Heather's been listening very close as well.
1: Loser. Not it.
0: You got to go to work today, though?
3: Yep.
0: All right. Off you go. Have a great morning. We appreciate you being part of the show. Still, no winner for the cash cube, and we don't know the next time it's going to pop up, so stick close. You could have a great guess at it before the end of the show.
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0: All right, let's dip into the four before you hit the door. These are things that we think are pretty important for you to know to start your Tuesday morning. Like?
1: All right, why you might want to pet someone's dog if they tell you to, or it could land you in the ER. And I'll tell you what happened to this family coming up with the four before you hit the door next.
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3: All right, so South Carolina Governor Henry McMaster has appointed Darlene Graham. This is Lindsey Graham, Senator Lindsey Graham, who just passed away, to serve out the rest of her brother's term.
4: It's my honor to ask his little sister, Darlene Graham, to finish his work for him now.
5: Lindsey has always been there for me, and now I will be there for him. Now to Lindsey, thank you.
6: But you know what this reminds me of? If you ever watch any movies that have like an old deep south
3: where the jury is above,
6: yeah,
3: or like the people can watch, like,
6: it's got all that feel to it, like he died so his sister's taken over.
3: So those were two separate southern accents. Did you hear that? Like, one was old school, and then one was, if a doctor had one, I wouldn't trust it. You know what I mean? But the other one, he might be a little bit more learned. You know what I mean? There's a difference. A 75-year-old man in Florida arrested after pepper spraying a family at a pet store after he asked the kids if they wanted to pet the dog. The kids then ignored him. He did not like to be ignored.
7: This area is so safe. I just can't believe that happened here. I mean, I know, but things can happen anywhere, but that's terrible for families and kids.
6: So if I got this right, old man has dog.
3: Yeah.
6: Says, hey, kids, want to pet my dog? They go, nah, I'm good. And then he pepper sprays the hell out of the whole family.
3: Unhinged. And who's at the ready with a pepper spray like that at a pet store?
6: Like, I've gone to many pet stores, never armed.
3: Right. In sports, did you watch this? I'm sure you did. With the home run derby, Jordan Walker made MLB history last night.
8: Jordan Walker can upend the whole thing as one of the longest shots on the board with a home run right here.
3: Wow.
8: Is that enough? Jordan Walker wins it!
9: Come on, baby!
3: So he had 11 homers himself?
6: Just in the final round.
3: Oh, okay.
6: But
3: that's crazy.
6: Two really interesting things. It was in Philadelphia, and Kyle Schwarber plays for the Phillies, and he was getting so much, you know, fanfare from the hometown crowd. This guy won it while he was getting booed. I mean, they were booing him, and then the ones that he wasn't getting out, they were all like, yay! And so here's the other thing. You know what this guy makes a year? $900,000 is his salary.
3: Really?
6: You know what he made last night by winning the home run title?
3: $1 million. Oh, nice.
6: He made more in one night than he's going to make all 162 games this year.
3: So what's the deal with the home run derby? Are you just given, like, super easy pitches?
6: Well,
3: that's why they're...
6: You bring your own pitching coach.
3: Oh,
6: right?
3: Okay.
6: A lot of these guys will bring their dad.
3: Because
6: most of these guys grew up with their dad throwing to him in the backyard.
3: Yeah.
6: And some of them bring the pitching coach from, or the hitting coach from their baseball team because they're used to taking batting practice from this guy.
3: Yeah.
6: But it's just, you know, they throw him in there. And here's the hard part that people don't understand is there has to be a certain velocity from the pitcher to be able to hit it hard. If you just throw it at like 30 miles an hour, it's very hard to hit with a wooden bat.
3: Oh, my
6: bat
3: God. Is this your dream?
6: Oh, my God. I thought about this since I was a little kid of being in a home run derby.
3: No, to pitch for like Nolan.
6: Yeah, I thought about it. I mean, absolutely. I think it'd be fun. In the couple of times that they've had, you know, tournaments, state tournaments or regional tournaments where we've had home run stuff, I threw to my kids.
3: Yeah.
6: Yeah. Okay. So it's kind of cool as a dad.
3: All right. So not a lot of crazy stuff happens around here. Nothing as sensational as what happened in Anchorage, Alaska the other day at a shopping mall. A huge black bear wandered into the mall and took his little number two.
10: It was my first run-in with the bear. It was pretty scary. My coworker, who's cutting hair in front of me, she yelled, "Bear." And then we were watching him from the window. And that's when he used the restroom in the hallway. It was pretty wild.
6: So yeah. Hold on. They cut hair at certain Walmarts?
3: No, it's just a shopping mall.
6: Oh, I gotcha. Yeah. I gotcha. I thought he was at a Walmart.
3: And they do. There's a haircutting place.
6: I know they have optometry sections in Walmart, but I've never seen the haircutting at Walmart.
3: Yeah, they have the Renewal by Anderson guys just sitting there in an empty spot. That is the four before you hit the door.
11: Coming up next with Kat and JJ.
3: Okay, so is there someone that you could answer this question? Who's the snottiest person you know? Like, who says the snottiest thing?
6: They're snide and they're backhanded all the time?
3: Well, they're just snot. Like, they think that they're better than other people.
6: Oh, they're snooty.
3: They're snooty, snotty. They are off-putting. Maybe you still hang out with them because it's entertaining. But this woman, she's an influencer. She went somewhere and she thought it would be funny to mock it. And it has now turned back around. I'm going to tell you what she went into and acted better than everyone there. But if you have someone in your life and they are just like the snottiest person, give us examples. What do they say? What do they do to be so off-putting? We're going to talk about it next.

0: Good morning, Up and Adam. You got the Playhouse with Kat and JJ.
1: All right, so I was watching this video, and I don't know what her goal was. Or she's an influencer. Her name is Catherine Ebbs, and she is trying to portray that she is a very wealthy woman, a very kept woman, and likes things a certain way. She was in Colorado, and Sam's Club, I guess, they didn't have her order three times. So she's like, fine, I'm going to go to this place called Tops Supermarket. So it was just kind of like a very small town Colorado supermarket, and it didn't live up to her expectations.
2: All of our groceries for the next 4 days.
3: This is so small town vibes. It's not even funny.
4: I have a feeling this is not going to be good news.
3: We don't even have a cart.
4: This is a simulation.
5: Here we go, I guess. Their fruit does not look good. Like, all their fruit looks bad.
3: I just looked at Lauren. She's like, I'm stressed out. I'm mad at Sam's. Sam's Club and I are not friends. This is not good.
0: Yeah, she sounds like somebody I would never talk to.
1: It was obnoxious. And that's not even like the worst parts of the video. Like, she walked in and there was a black mat that you walk on. Like, every business has it. Except for maybe ones she's used to. And she was like, oh my God, gross. What is this? It's so small town.
0: I can't even tell you that I have experiences like this with people. Because if I do, I just laugh at them. And then I leave them wondering. And I will never talk to these people again.
1: Yeah. So, I mean, some people you can't get away from. Like when Lisa had texted during that break. She says, my sister-in-law won't dress her kids in secondhand clothes. She had a boy and then found out that she was having a girl for her second. I had a ton of super cute girl stuff from my daughter. And she said, thanks, but I'll get new stuff. So I...
0: Why can't you just say thanks and take it and throw it away like a normal person?
1: Or donate it. Right. I've never... Some people are like, well, there's nothing wrong with being honest. See, those are the things I'm not honest about. Yeah. I would have taken it, said thank you so much. But then she might want to like see the clothes.
0: So what? I didn't dress my kid in your clothes today.
1: Yeah.
0: I guess I don't understand that thought of I'm better than this.
1: Mm-hmm. Like, I don't know if it was the tequila talking, but when I was in the pool with your wife that one time and I was like, yeah, I love waking up early, early, early before the sun and going to Walmart and her face.
0: Oh, yeah.
1: Well,
0: that's a good example. My wife won't do Walmart.
1: Yeah.
0: And I don't think she had a bad Walmart experience, but she loves Target. And I'm telling you what, when all of a sudden Joanna Gaines started putting her stuff in Target, my wife became silly addicted.
1: Yeah.
0: And Target will also deliver to our place. We're out in the middle of nowhere, and we can get Target delivery.
1: Walmart won't deliver.
0: Uh-uh.
1: Oh, wow.
0: And so yeah, now, come to think of it, my wife is a little bit of a snob.
1: She's a little bit of a snob. Yeah. But it's like a...
0: little snooty.
1: I still like her, you know? It's like something I'll overlook. Because it's
0: tolerable.
1: Funny.
0: Tolerable.
1: Yeah. She's listening.
0: It's yeah, for sure she is. You got to run in. There's somebody in your mix that's just a little too snooty or snotty. Maybe you work with them. Maybe you got married into that kind of a situation. I just, for me, over the last 10 years of my life, I've really eliminated those people.
1: Yeah.
0: And it's a better life because you're never judged. But then, like, sometimes I don't understand what they're talking about.
1: Yeah. Who's the snottiest person you know? I love a good surprise. I love somebody that I think is going to be extremely snotty and they're so down to earth. Those are my pleasant surprises.
0: Our number's 320-251-1047. Get at us. Let's

0: So you're not at this point yet. And I'm just kind of, I'm looking for parents probably to call in now. If you have an adult child, and here's why. So a couple weeks ago, my son has been moved out with his fiance for at least 6 or 7 months right now. And all of a sudden in our mail, oh, and this is a weird thing too. This is such a 2026 thing. After we moved, my wife now gets an email every day from the post office with like images of all the mail that's going to end up in our mailbox before it gets there. So she had texted me. She's like, there's something from the county for Peyton. He's my oldest son. He's 24. And it's from the county. And I'm like, oh, did he get in trouble? What happened? And then it was from the courts. So he got asked to do jury duty. But he's getting married in 2 weeks. And it's the jury duty is over his honeymoon. Mm-hmm. And so there's a way in an email. You have to try and explain it and everything like that. And so I called him. And I go, hey, you got jury duty. Do you want to come get this mail? Do you want me to drop it off at your work? What's the deal? And then I said, wait, why are you still getting mail here? You haven't lived here in 6 months. And he goes, well, I haven't changed my driver's license yet. I'm like, oh, dude, you got to do that. He's like, well, my birthday's coming up. I'll do it then. I'm like, wait, why?
1: The logic.
0: Yeah, all right. But yesterday in the mail came this nice big envelope for my daughter, Regan, who is in Duluth right now working on her doctorate program. And it was from her college, her where she got her undergraduate at St. Ben's. And I was like, hey, do you, like, it looked so formal. And so I'm like, do you still owe them money? Like, are we not straight with them? Because she graduated in May. And it took her hours because she wasn't by her phone to text me back. She's like, oh, my God, I think it's my diploma finally. And I'm like, hold on. It took them 2 months to get diplomas out for their graduates?
1: That's ridiculous. Mine it did.

0: wondering, if you're a parent and you have adult children, how long did it take before you quit getting their mail? Like, I get the occasional spam mail that might show up, like, yeah, your kid is 27 and you're because the last known address to this company that's sending out a bunch of junk mail. But I'm still getting adult mail for my children, and I'm just kind of wondering when that's going
1: to
0: stop.
1: Yeah, my parents still get mail from one person to me at their house. It's always around the holidays. It's a family I don't know. I've never met them.
0: Are they sending you money?
1: I've Googled. No, it's their holiday card.
0: Oh, okay.
1: I don't know who these people are. So I don't know, but it's been happening for 15 years. They've been sending it. And I've Facebooked. I've tried to like do some like real digging. I don't know who they are, but that's the only mail that my parents get.
0: How long have you been out of your parents' house now?
1: 23 years.
0: Yeah. That's just odd. If you're a parent and you have adult children, how long are you still getting their mail?
2: Coming up next, here's what's next with Kat and JJ.
0: And then here's the other part. She's going to be down here this weekend for the bachelorette and bachelor party.
1: Mm-hmm.
0: And she goes, hey, can you just overnight that? I go, no, I'm not spending $10 on postage to send you your diploma. I said, how about with this? We'll frame it up and hang it on the wall in your bedroom.
1: Yeah.
0: No, please don't do that. All right.
1: You want a frame?
0: So her diploma from her undergraduate is just laying on her empty bed right now.
1: Yeah.
0: I'm like, the dog's going to chew that up. It's going to take him another 2 months to get it for you.
1: Do what she wants. Do what she wants.
0: No.
1: It's easier.
0: Not a chance.
1: All right.
0: Not a chance I'm putting that in an envelope when she's going to be back here in 72 hours. Not a chance.
1: So I know that you are like so oblivious to what's in your bank account. Your wife is the banker. That's my job in my relationship. But I just, God forbid something happens. You need to know how to like access it.
0: No idea.
1: No idea at all.
0: I couldn't get it in my bank account.
1: Derek asked me the other day, what's our password?
0: I couldn't get it in my, I don't even know what bank we really use, to be honest. I know where it is.
1: That's not cute.
0: I'm not trying to be cute. I'm just telling you. I don't know where our money is. I don't know how much money we have. I just trust my wife.
1: Wow. What a life. I'm going to tell you why. You need to know how to check your bank account balance every day. What happened to my neighbor? I just found out yesterday. I'm like, I'm already on high alert, but I went and talked to Derek. I'm like, you need to know how to do this. Like, if I were to be gone one day, all right, I'm going to talk to you about it next.
3: Comedy gold.
4: As long as I've been doing stand-up, I've talked about dating. Now I'm involved in a relationship because I figured, hey, what could be worse than dating? So, no, I'm very loyal in a relationship. You know, any relationship, even when I go out with my mom, I don't look at other moms. You know, I don't go, ooh, I wonder what her macaroni and cheese tastes like. Even when I'm playing with my friend's dog, I feel like I'm cheating on my dog. I swear to God, I feel like, come on, there's dog hair all over me. My dog goes, where the hell have you been? You go, I was at the barber shop. This is human hair. I swear. All right, I threw the ball once. And I'm trying to make this relationship work because, you know, I think that's the key to the whole thing. You know, I think you date for a while, you're in a relationship, eventually in your life you have to get married because you just have to at some point in your life. You have to. That's how I feel. That's probably what I'll say at the ceremony. I'll probably go, I have to. No, it's I do, Gary. No, I have to. Trust me. It's an internal pressure. I'll explain it to you at the reception.
5: Right now, I'm wearing nothing but Kim Kardashian's Skims hairy thong.
6: Woo!
5: And boy, do I feel stupid and cold.
6: Nice package, bro!
5: Kind of like you must feel listening to this show on your way into work this morning.
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3: 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But it might really test your gag reflex.
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5: Good morning and welcome in. How often have you checked your bank account balance already this morning?
6: Not yet, but I will after we talk about this. I check it all the time. I could tell you down to the dollar, maybe not the cent, of how much is in each of our accounts. And then we bank and we use credit cards from that bank. So all I have to do is look and see if there's any activity. I have a really good bank if they see anything weird, you know. Like that one time we went to Chicago and I had to use my card for incidentals, you know, like to put down for the hotel. And I had left where we were, took a 60-minute flight. They were like, oh, no, you know, somebody else is using your card in another state. They let me know. So, I mean, it's always good to be alert and know what's happening. I was talking to my neighbor, Sandra. And she was talking about how she was alerted the other day. Someone had opened not one, but two credit cards, spent $4,000 on one, $7,000 on the other. And she was finally alerted to it somehow. So the credit card company has canceled them. She's not going to be held responsible. It took her days to kind of resolve that. That would be very frustrating. And then they told her to freeze her Social Security number until she decides in the future she wants to open up a Home Depot card, something like that. You unfreeze it.
5: I didn't know you could freeze your Social Security number.
6: Yeah. And it won't prevent you from getting Social Security or putting into it, obviously.
5: You just
6: don't
5: can't open
6: it.
5: Anything using it.
6: Yeah.
5: Got it.
6: And a lot of people don't know that trick, that hack. And so when you're ready in the future to open something, you need your social, you just unfreeze it, open it, freeze it again, so people aren't able to use it. Because if they try, it will be flagged. But she also mentioned that she's going to start looking at her accounts every single day because you never know what's going to happen. And I'm like, I do that sometimes twice a day. I look and make sure everything is on the up and up.
5: I've looked once in the last 20 years, and that was the week after my wife was diagnosed with brain cancer because we had no idea. We had no idea what her survival rate was, what her chances of surviving was. And we sat down and she said, here on the computer is where all of our passwords are. Here's where all the links to everything is. And then it was 2 or 3 days later, went to our oncologist and they're like, we're going to beat this. Here's the plan. Mm-hmm. Never thought about it since.
6: Really?
5: So I'd say once in the last 20 years, I've known how much money we have. We might be multimillionaires and I don't know it.
6: Really?
5: I'm pretty sure we're not, but
6: pleasant surprise. I did have to have that conversation with Derek. I'm like, you know, even though I wasn't diagnosed with anything, it's nice for them to at least know you never know what tomorrow brings. And if I'm not here, this is where everything is. This is the he didn't even know our password to our bank account, which is good because when you have a banker in the family, you just need one.
5: And
6: to
5: I think
6: run
5: our
6: the ship.
5: Bank got sold a couple years ago. And so it's a new I couldn't tell you what the name of my bank is.
6: That is crazy.
5: No idea.
6: You at least need to know.
5: I get a check money and it goes somewhere and I get money and I give it to my wife. And when I need money, I get it from my wife. It's exactly the way it's supposed to be.
6: Pure
5: one chef in the kitchen means a good meal will be served.
6: checking mine twice a day, is that a bit excessive?
5: No, maybe. I don't think so. Probably not.
6: Really?
5: Oh, you're running the finances. I don't think so.
6: In the morning and then at night. I'm not sitting there and I don't refresh.
5: Got the app on your phone, right? You can just look at it real quick. Kevin, how often are you doing this?
7: Oh, man, I check my bank account, I got to say, 3 times a day. Breakfast, lunch, and dinner. So, the thing is, I had an account stolen from me about 3 years ago. I had an identity theft. And, I mean, that's like, it's like PTSD. I'm nervous about it all the time. I'm checking it all the time. And
6: see, I've never had an account hacked. I've never had anything like that. You know, I'm going to knock on wood here. But I'm like that, too. It's like, I need to know. I don't know why, but I need to know. So I check it once or twice a day. And it makes me feel better.
7: I mean, once or twice, you can up those numbers. You know,
5: those are rookie numbers. You got to pump those up. I'd be curious as to just how many times. Will you text us real quick? Like 1, 2, 3, 4, 5. Like, I don't know. I mean, how many times do you check yours today? I guess if you work in finance, you're probably checking it a little bit more. If you have a home business, probably checking it a little bit more. But, I mean, where are you? I mean, are you checking it daily? 1, 2, 3 times? Is it seem weird if you're doing it 5 or 6? 320-251-1047. Just text us quick. I'd be curious how many times a day you're checking your account balance.

0: Hey, good morning. It's Kat and JJ. My wife and I are having a glass of wine, just sitting there last night outside, feeling the breeze, listening to some yacht rock. And I said, hey, do we have a date when we move Nolan, my youngest son, into college? And she's like, yeah, I think I got it. And she looked it up and I put it on the family calendar. I'm like, oh my gosh, that's only 6 weeks away. I'm 6 weeks away from being an empty nester.
1: How does it feel?
0: A lot of people, parents that I'm talking to, and we're friends, bless you, we're friends with a lot of parents who are sending their last kid away to college, and they're terrified. And I'm like, I'll miss my children, and I do, but I'm not terrified of what's next.
1: Yeah.
0: And I started just kind of overanalyzing, why am I this way?
1: How's she doing?
0: She'll be a mess.
1: Yeah.
0: She'll be an absolute mess.
1: I don't know if terrified would be the adjective that I would use for myself when thinking about him leaving. It's just the sadness. I think the sadness and the emptiness.
0: But
1: we're so close.
0: So excited for what's next for him.
1: For sure.
0: And he had said what he's most excited for is a change of pace. And I'm like, what does that mean? And he had told my wife, for the last 12 years, I got up, got a ride to school, got on the bus, whatever the deal was, went there till 3:03 p.m., and then either went to practice or whatever. He's like, I'm excited to go to class, have some time in between classes, you know what I mean? Like, just have free time to discover, what do I want to do? Do I want to study right now? Do I want to grab some food? You know, what time does practice start? That kind of stuff. Like, he's very excited for a change of just scenery and pace. And then there's all these new people that you meet at college.
1: Yeah.
0: And I think he'll be very, very excited for that, too. But I was like, that went fast. If you got little kids, man, it went fast. I look at,
1: yes,
0: I just think
1: does.
0: About when bringing my, you know, bringing our baby home, and then you bring your first kid to preschool, and then to kindergarten, you drop him off that first day, and you got all those emotions, and then bang, I turn around, and I'm an empty nester in 6 weeks.
1: I think if somebody is listening right now, and they have like a 6 month old, they're like, yeah, right. But
0: you're high, old man.
1: It's true. Before you know it, like the days seem long, but the years are very short. So.
0: Somebody should make that into some kind of calligraphy, and then you could be able to post that on your wall.
1: Yes.
0: That's a $1 million
1: hot
0: idea.
1: Steam on the wall.
2: Coming up next.
3: It's Kat and JJ, and here's what's next.
0: So, for you, it should be interesting to see how either very hinged, unhinged, or soberish I seem after the next 6 weeks.
1: Yeah.
0: I'm very excited to see what that next little portion of our life is going to be like.
1: What if you get better?
0: Of course I'll get better.
1: That'd be amazing.
0: If I don't get better, then it's all for nothing. Then what's this for?
1: Right.
0: Then what is this even for?
1: Deep question.
0: Let's get into paparazzi. Our first round this morning before we try and put some more cash in your pocket. What do you got?
1: Speaking of deep questions, remember that weird video that James Franco posted last month where he was like, you guys, I have something I'm going to tell you. I experienced it. I just can't say it right now. Guess what? He is telling us. We have the video. What happened to James Franco? And this is probably why he doesn't have too many Hollywood friends anymore. Coming up with Radio Paparazzi next.
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5: For KBRFradio.com News, I'm News Director Derek Sidian. Lake Region Healthcare is alerting patients of a data security breach following the conclusion of a year-long investigation. According to a recent notice sent out to Lake Region customers, the company detected unauthorized access to its network on May 19, 2025. Lake Region took steps to secure the network and commenced an investigation with the assistance of external cybersecurity professionals. The investigation, which concluded on June 5th of this year, included a comprehensive review of the affected data to assess and identify the individuals and information that may have been impacted. While Lake Region is not aware of any unauthorized use of personal information as a result of this incident, the company is encouraging all potentially impacted individuals to remain vigilant by monitoring healthcare records, financial accounts, and credit reports for suspicious activity. Despite the extreme heat conditions, the 4-H animal shows will continue as normal during the West Ottertail County Fair this week. West Ottertail 4-H posted on Facebook that at this time, livestock check-in from 10 to 8 today will remain as scheduled. The organization says the decision of bringing animals to the fair is ultimately up to each family, and that warm temperatures are not uncommon during fair season, and conditions at the fair are typically similar to what the animals are experiencing at home. The organization encourages exhibitors to prioritize their animals' well-being by providing plenty of fresh water, shade, ventilation, and closely monitoring them throughout the week. The decision comes after West Otter Tail 4-H leaders discussed the heat concern at length with the fair board, the fair veterinarian, and the regional animal science educator. For KBRFradio.com News, I'm Derek Sidian. Get more news at KBRFradio.com. 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
6: Hit Music Channel 977 weather forecast for today. 95 under a sunny sky. 72 tonight, and then tomorrow partly sunny and a high of 92. And looking ahead to Thursday and Friday, 92 on Thursday, and we'll kick off the weekend on Friday with a high of 90, and then temps in the upper 80s for the weekend. That's your weather forecast on Hit Music, Channel 977. 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
7: 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So the Minnesota Lynx used a 35-24 fourth quarter advantage to rally for a 104-100 victory over the Phoenix last night at Target Center. Minnesota guard Kayla McBride led all scorers with 37 points, hitting six baskets from three-point range. Rookie point guard Olivia Miles added a career-high 33 points, knocking down five shots just from the three-point range. 18-6 Lynx have the top record in the WNBA. Visiting Mercury dipped to 8-17 on the season. 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
8: Here's more mediocre entertainment.
1: Let's go! Oh, his first bizarre video was nothing compared to this.
10: Oh my God, did you hear this?
11: If it's happening in Hollywood, we're talking about it.
1: So James Franco last month, he put out a video. He seemed very jittery. It was, I think, was he first to get on Instagram? Like, he has not had an Instagram account. So this was his first video, and he was talking about how something had happened to him, and you just won't believe it. He can't tell you now, but now he's letting us know.
12: I went on social media, you know, and I started talking about it. I didn't want to do that, okay? I didn't choose this. It was thrust upon me. I saw something, and I thought, you know what? I can't keep this quiet. People said I'm crazy. People said I'm trying to, I don't know what, whatever. Whatever it is, my account got hacked twice. Twice people trying to shut me down so that I don't get this out. Okay, but I need to get this out. You wanted it, here it is. I delivered, okay?
1: He's showing you the alien.
12: Enough said.
0: So that was the picture of an alien?
1: It was a video of what he like experienced or something like that, but some people couldn't quite see what he was looking
0: Sounds
1: at.
0: Like he's on the MDMA.
1: I don't know, but I do know that a lot of people in Hollywood have distanced themselves from him, so could this have been from a long time ago, people starting to see that he is a little different and not wanting to be a part of it?
0: If you know, just call, check up on him.
1: Yeah. Mick Jagger, he was talking to Conan on Conan's podcast, and he said, you know, I had a really great opportunity to meet someone very famous back in the day, but John Lennon told me not to.
13: The Beatles went up to Elvis's house in Los Angeles to visit with Elvis. And I remember John telling me, yeah, you know, I should never meet your heroes. I would never meet Elvis, Mick, if I were you. And so I didn't. I took John's advice. It was really stupid of me, really. So I wanted to keep my Elvis to myself, my version of Elvis. So I didn't want my version of Elvis shattered like John's was. But maybe my Elvis version would have been different.
0: Always meet your heroes.
1: Yeah, you never know. And that's true. What if he was like really turned off by the Beatles? What if they said something stupid to him and that's why he reacted that way?
0: What if he was like, John Lennon, you hippie, I don't like you. Yeah. But he would have loved Mick Jagger because they would have done a bunch of coke.
1: For sure. Ella Langley, she is on tour living the life, the good life. But I always love to hear about, like, what are the creature comforts for some of these big stars? What does she have to have on tour?
14: My dog. I bring him out as much as I possibly can. Cough drops. I always need cough drops. Mm-hmm. My journal and a good book. That keeps me sane. That's another thing. As much as you can keep one sane.
1: Man, to peek inside that journal, how many songs are probably on the way. That'd be inspiring. Blowing out their candles today, we have Glee star Jane Lynch turning 66.
2: Coming up next.
3: Up next with Kat and JJ.
0: Some money in your pocket. I think that sounds pretty decent. I got $200 in our Tuesday jackpot for our coulda, shoulda, woulda game. You get five words. Just tell us what words they remind you of. And bang, you're $200 richer in 3 minutes.

0: So, if you're going to the grocery store, maybe you got a big party or anything planned, like summer outage, and you've heard about the lettuce outbreak, right?
1: Yeah, we're going to talk about it with the four before you hit the door, but it's they're calling it diarrhea lettuce. I mean, it's the summer season. This is like salad season. So to hear that there's a strain out there that could land you on the toilet.
0: You think it's like one of the safest things in the world. Hey, I'm going to eat healthy.
1: Mm-hmm.
0: I'll put a little lettuce on my burger. Maybe I'll have a little side salad here instead of the fries.
1: Yep.
0: And then the next thing you know, oh

0: It's just everything's going to get you. There's nothing that's not out to kill you anymore. We thought it was all in Australia for a while. Now you can go to the grocery store and get a head of lettuce.
1: Diarrhea lettuce.
0: And it might get you.
1: Thank you. You never know.
0: Let's get you some money. $200 is our jackpot for coulda, shoulda, woulda. You've probably heard this game before. If not, it works like this. If you can get through as caller number 10 right now, you get to choose to play with either Kat or myself. We'll just give you five words. So, for instance, if I said home, you would say?
1: Run.
0: Yeah, that's what I would have said. If I say dog?
1: Bark.
0: Okay, I would have said cat. So, regardless, you're going to have a word. We'll give you five of these, and whoever you choose to play with, if they match up with your five words, you get our jackpot. Tuesdays are always $200. So you start calling now if you want to play at 320-251-1047. Could mean a crisp $200 bill for you right now. Those don't exist.

0: I answered the phone and I said, "Hey, you're caller number 10. This is the reaction I got." I don't even know what that noise was.
1: Mornings already.
0: What does that mean, Jessica? It's one of those mornings already.
1: It's a good morning.
0: Okay.
2: Good morning.
1: Anytime you wake up, it's a good morning.
2: You mentioned that you got your Caribou. There's something to, like, you can make your own coffee at home. You know, that's nice. You save some money. But when you have somebody else make you a really expensive coffee, it has you ready for the day.
1: Good.
2: Yeah.
0: Hey, and why do they change the colors on the Caribous now? I don't know if I like that
2: what
0: blue.
2: Do you mean?
0: They're like a greenish, bluish, and white now.
3: Hey, everybody.
2: Isn't that what it's always been?
1: I don't know.
0: Oh, no, they've been like a darker color with a green tint or something. Maybe it's just the one that I drive by all the time. Maybe I am becoming colorblind. Regardless, let's get to it, Jessica. $200 on the table. The game is coulda, shoulda, woulda. Are you familiar with this?
1: Kind of.
0: Okay, so basically the first choice you have to make is who's going to give you the best chance at winning this money? As you listen to the show, who do you line better with, Kat or myself?
1: Probably yourself.
0: Okay, so I'm going to let myself...
1: I'm kind of a...
0: Go ahead. Yeah. All right, okay, I'll let myself out
1: I'm
0: of the studio.
1: I'm kind of a tomboy, so you're good.
2: Okay, kind of a tomboy. We'll see if that helps you.
0: Okay.
1: Manly-wise, the brain-wise,
2: oh,
1: you know.
2: Oh, she said manly-brain-wise.
1: Yeah.
2: All right.
1: That's, does that make sense?
2: Yes, it does. In a weird way, it makes sense. All right, going after $200, your words you have to match with start right now. First word is jump.
1: Sit.
2: Sit, S-I-T?
1: Yeah.
2: Okay. Next one is basketball.
1: Oop.
2: Laugh.
1: Cry.
2: Plan. Plan. P-L-A-N.
1: Oh, wow, that's a good one. Agenda, maybe? I don't know. I don't know.
2: I'd say something along the lines of that. You say agenda?
1: Yeah, that's hard. Yeah.
2: Okay. And then the final
1: one
2: is...
1: That's a hard one. I didn't even think of
2: that. Well, think about it. You can change it before he gets back in here. But the last word is wrapping with a W.
1: Present.
2: That's what I would say. All right, you want to stick with agenda before I call him back in here?
1: Idea.
2: Idea?
1: Yeah.
2: Okay.
1: Instead of agenda.
2: All right.
1: Yeah.
2: I will make that switch. And he is walking in. Here we go.
0: What are our chances? 1 to 5 meaning we have no chance. 5 meaning there's a good chance we're going to give away this money.
2: I'm going to say we're at a 3, a pretty even 3, and she's channeling her man brain.
0: Okay. So I got to think like a dude. For $200, let's do this, Jessica.
2: All right, let's start with wrapping with a W.
0: Wrapping paper.
2: And like
0: no, what would you even say with that?
2: She said presents.
1: Present.
2: Wrapping a present.
0: Wrapping?
2: Wrapping. Present.
0: You used it as a verb. I used it as an adjective.
2: Okay.
1: Mm-hmm.
0: Well, damn it, Jessica.
2: Good man brain.
1: I know.
2: Next one is basketball.
0: Basketball hoop.
2: Got it.
0: Okay.
2: Jump.
0: Rope.
2: She said sit. Laugh.
0: Funny.
2: She said cry. And plan. This one she switched. Plan.
0: Plan. Plan B?
2: No.
0: No?
2: Idea.
0: Okay. Oh, all right.
2: But at first she said agenda.
0: Oh, that would have been good, too. Yeah, obviously we weren't going to win this whole thing, Jessica. And
1: yeah.
0: All right. So, listen, I think if you ever get through again, you choose Kat because you and I are not in sync.
1: Yeah, I think so.
2: Looking forward to it.
0: All right. Have a great morning. Thanks for being on the show. All right, so tomorrow we have this jackpot to 300. God, it has been a very long time since we've had a winner with this contest. I need somebody to really sync up with us. What time do you want to play tomorrow?
2: We are going to play tomorrow at, let's do 8:05.
0: All right, 8:05, the jackpot will be $300 if you got the smarts.
4: Coming up next with Kat and JJ.
0: Okay, so let's jump into the 4 before you hit the door. You're kind of planning out your day. 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
2: All right, like we said, it's the season of salads. Beware of the diarrhea lettuce. How to protect yourself. Those tips all coming up with the 4 before you hit the door next.
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2: An ICE agent fatally shot a man in his car in Maine yesterday morning. The Department of Homeland Security says this is marking the second time in a week that ICE officers used deadly force, now finding out that this was yet again another unintended target.
19: I don't know what he did, but he didn't deserve to be executed in the street.
20: Question is, what did he do with his vehicle? Were officers threatened? Were the threats rising to the level that justified deadly force?
2: There you go. We're living in a world of cameras, so I'm sure it's a matter of moments until we find out what actually went down. But once again, you have to know who you are trying to find. And if it is, in fact, the person, if it's not, you leave them alone.
0: It's very odd that we're giving the use of deadly force to people that are so lowly trained.
2: Right.
0: That concerns me.
2: All right. So South Carolina Governor Henry McMaster has appointed Darlene Graham. This is the sister of late Senator Lindsey Graham, who passed away over the weekend, to serve out the rest of her brother's term.
21: It's my honor to ask his little sister, Darlene Graham, to finish his work for him now.
22: Lindsey has always been there for me, and now I will be there for him. Now to Lindsey, thank you.
0: That's awesome.
2: That first guy, that's the accent I'd fall for if he asked me to sit on his lap. Like,
21: it's my honor
0: to ask you to sit on my lap.
2: Sit on my lap. I do it. I would do it without question.
0: Killing me.
2: It's just the accent. All right, so we're talking about diarrhea lettuce. Two words that should not go together. Cyclospora is what you could contract. This is an ongoing national outbreak. We have 3,000 plus cases happening currently over the last week, and it is not slowing down. It's linked to raw produce like lettuce, salad greens, everything that you're trying to eat to stay healthy throughout the summer. So they say how to protect yourself: buy whole heads of lettuce, avoid pre-washed, pre-cut lettuce. So that's where the culprit is. Discard outer leaves and then work from within and then wash thoroughly. Rinse the inner leaves. You know what? I really want to get one of those salad spinners after you wash them, and then it dries it super quickly. So
0: I don't want to be conspiracy guy, but what if this is just a complete jump by the lettuce people? They're like, we need to sell more heads of lettuce. Less prepackaged stuff. We need to sell more heads of lettuce.
2: Oh, more heads of lettuce.
0: Yeah. Okay. Now we get a couple of people the squirts, and the next thing you know, everybody's buying heads of lettuce.
2: Gross. I think I'll take a break from the lettuce for a minute.
0: What if we find out in 5 years that this was a giant conspiracy from the lettuce people?
2: Oh my God. How mad would people get all these
0: What are you going to do? You going to stop eating lettuce?
2: No.
0: See?
2: I like a good salad. All right, so this viral video from 2024 is making the rounds again, and this story is about this woman who was feeding raccoons on her property. And
0: stupid.
2: Experts, DNR people will say, don't feed wildlife because they will then start to rely on you. Before she knew it, there were hundreds surrounding her home.
1: I have anywhere from 50 to 100 raccoons. I need an officer. I'm right in my car. They chase me all the way out through the backyard.
3: If you're not able to get out of your car, you're stuck in your vehicle.
6: They know that you're a source of food, so they'll come right up to you.
23: I went 30 hours without feeding them. This is probably one thing I want.
6: A third of them?
23: These big ones, they fight.
24: This call came out, I thought you were playing. So I had to come out here and see it.
0: So think about that. She went 30 hours and these things turned on her.
2: Yeah.
0: Like once wild game gets, not even game, wild animals get a taste for free food, they don't have brains like we do. They don't go, let's move on to the next source. They go, where was that coming from? Give me more.
2: I wouldn't do it with things with big teeth and like people hands and
0: or
2: stuff.
0: Rabid or animals.
2: I'd do it with deer. Deer would be very pretty.
0: Then they start eating your hostas. We did that at our old place. I used to put a salt lick out all the time. And then they started, when I quit putting the salt lick out, they came and ate all our plants.
2: I'll show you.
0: And deer crap everywhere when I'd go to mow the lawn.
2: Really?
0: Oh, it's nasty.
2: Oh, man. You were going through it. And that is the four before you hit the door.
0: Real first world problems here. Yeah.
25: Coming up next.
2: Oh.
25: Here's what's next with Kat and JJ.
2: You need to tell people about your, how's your bee sting going?
0: So what I think happened, I had my wife look at it last night. So behind my knee, what I did is I had left our lawn tractor that I used for cutting the lawn out. And when I sat on it Saturday, I was like, what is that? And now she looked at it really close last night, and I think I got stung by four different bees or hornets.
2: Oh, my God. Four of them?
0: Yeah, because there's four different stings. And if it's a bee, they can only sting you once, right? But I think a hornet or a wasp, can sting you more than once. And there's like four little golf ball sized lumps on the back of my leg from where I got stung.
2: Uh-huh.
0: And I was like, what? And it hurts. Like, it's like a pinch.
2: Yeah.
0: But then, like, the after effects, they're itchy and they hurt and they're like, I feel like I'm walking different. Like, I got something going on here.
2: Lynn in sales, she was in the break room and she got stung twice over the weekend, too. And I was like, JJ got stung.
0: My wife got stung last night. We were sitting out outside on the patio and she had, like, you know, the women are wearing these big pants now.
2: Yeah.
0: Like the big leg pants.
2: Uh-huh.
0: And she goes, ow. And she goes, I think I got bit by a spider. I go, there's no spiders crawling up your leg. And then she kind of rolled up her pant leg and the bee flew out.
2: Really?
0: Like she got stung by a bee up her pant leg. Well, like, you're lucky it only got to your knee.
2: Jackie had chimed in and said, I've never been stung by a bee before. I've only been stung by a bee once.
0: You're
2: in my
0: me.
2: Life. And I was like 5 or 6 years old.
0: Out of the 63 years you've been alive, you've only been stung once?
2: Correct.
0: So my mom would swell up. Like, now it wouldn't close her throat, but if she got stung on the hand, her whole arm up to her shoulder would look like Popeye.
2: Yeah, I think there's some people out there that are very, very nervous about certain seasons around the year because they have to be maybe a little bit more alert. I want to know the people like Jackie that have never, ever been stung
0: by
2: a bee.
0: How do you go through your life and become an adult? And it's and never be stung by a bee?
2: Ever in your life? I got to call BS on that. Like, when you're younger, can you not, maybe you can't remember.
0: You weren't playing in the backyard and you came across a nest or even a wasp or anything like that?
2: I remember so vividly the only time I've ever been stung. So maybe they should remember if they had. But you've never been stung by a bee. That's crazy. I don't know if I believe you.
0: 4 years ago, I was throwing some brush into the woods. We had kind of woods surrounding our place. I stepped on a hornet's nest. I got stung 27 times.
2: No way.
0: Yeah. And it was like that.
2: That's crazy.
0: I couldn't run fast enough.
2: 27 times?
0: Yeah, there was 27 on between my legs and my arms. It was 27 different stings and then one on my back.
2: You're like Macaulay Culkin.
0: It's exactly what it was, but I made it.
2: Yeah.
0: 320-251-1047. Are you somebody who's... I can't believe there's anyone listening that's never been stung by a bee. I would be willing to bet we get no calls on this. But call if you've never been stung.

0: Hey, good morning. It's Kat and JJ. How the hell do you get into your adult life and you've never been stung by a bee or never stepped on a hornet's nest?
1: Like, I don't know.
0: What are you even doing?
1: I'd love for Jackie to come in here, but she's in a meeting. But one of our salespeople, she made a comment yesterday because one of our sales girls, she's like, I was stung by a bee twice this weekend. I said, JJ got stung by a wasp. That's crazy. And then Jackie's like, I've never been stung by a bee.
0: How? How do you get to that point in your life?
1: I don't know. Because I've only been stung once.
0: Where'd it get you?
1: My butt. And my mom had me sit on mud. I remember it so vividly. I was like 5 or 6 years old. We were in the backyard. We lived in St. Paul. I was playing and we had the sprinkler going and I sat down on this like plastic chair and the bee was waiting for me. So
0: we had my parents where I grew up, we had a detached garage and behind the garage, we had a pile of black dirt. Mm-hmm. And I remember so many times as a kid getting stung, telling my mom I was stung. She'd grab a glass of water.
1: Yep.
0: She'd go out to the dirt. She'd pour it on the dirt. She'd get that mud, rub it on. She'd be, you'll be fine. Even though she would swell up like nobody's business. Now,
1: some people do have a crazy reaction.
0: I never did see her swell. And the more I think about it, I think she was like you and she just didn't want to be outside in the heat.
1: Maybe. But there you wouldn't have that story.
0: Yeah. Jen, you've never been stung. How old are you?
2: I'm 39.
0: How do you go through life 40 years on this planet and never be stung by a bee or a wasp or a hornet?
2: I'm lucky.
0: Is that it? Well, you're chalking it all up to luck?
1: Just pure luck.
2: So my sister got stung when we were kids. She ran over a nest on the ground and they flew up her back and stung her a bunch of times. I was traumatized by that also. So now anytime I see a bee, I'm out of there. I'm not getting stung.
0: The other thing I never get is like, how do you get to your point in your life and like, you've never opened up a soda can and a bee crawled in there and it got you on the tongue or anything like that?
1: Ooh. Do you find yourself avoiding flower fields, you know, things that bring people
0: joy? You never
1: joy?
0: Dance through the meadows?
1: Yeah, sunshiny days out by the lake because you don't want to get stung? It just hasn't happened.
2: No, it just hasn't happened. Okay. And now that we're talking about it, I guarantee I'm going to get
1: right.
0: I need you to call us the day after it happens, please, and let us know what the experience is like because I'm waiting on this.
2: Okay.
0: All right, have a great morning.
2: Okay, thank you.
0: Okay, see you later. I didn't mean to cut you off. I'm sorry. But Leslie, how old are you? You've never been stung?
3: I'm 43.
0: How? How is this happening?
3: I don't know. I mean, and I'm always outside. I'm always out, like, you know, adventuring and whatever. And it's just, I don't know.
0: Do you find yourself, like, do you wear a lot of clothes when you're outside? Because, like, for me, when I get stung, it's usually I got a pair of shorts on and that's it outside. Shorts and sandals. And I'm just like, you know, free birding it. But, like, I get it if you're wearing long sleeve stuff all the time.
3: Oh, no. I wear shorts, sandals, tank top. Yeah, it's just, I don't know.
1: Maybe that's it. Maybe they look at you and they're like, she's fearless. She's not worth our time. Hey, even care about us.
0: Can you look this up real quick? Can you jump into one of the AIs and just put, are certain types of blood or hormones or what are the pheromones stop bees from, because I don't think a bee is very selective as to who they sting. Because I think it's a reaction device, right? Like, I don't think they want to sting you.
1: Mm-hmm.
0: But, right, I mean, is there a certain blood type? Like, I know mosquitoes can go for a certain blood type. But will bees sting you if you've got a certain scent or anything like that?
1: They say that they're more attracted to sweat, visual triggers,
0: I'm a sweater.
1: Sweet floral scents, exhaled carbon dioxide.
0: Oh, do you breathe, Leslie?
1: Do you breathe out, though?
3: Well, I hope so.
0: then you're
1: maybe
0: gonna get
1: you're
0: got.
1: Just breathing in and you don't know.
0: Then you're going to get caught. Maybe you're breathing out through your ears. But I just, like, some people have to be more susceptible to a bee sting.
1: Yeah, maybe.
0: Like beekeepers.
3: Right.
0: Okay, hey, thanks for chiming in. I hope you don't get stung. But same thing, when you do, you got to call us the next morning and let us know what it was like, okay?
3: Oh, most definitely.
0: This is going to be the kiss of death for a lot of people. They'll be like, I've never been stung. And the next thing you know, they're going to get you. What was Leslie, real quick, are you still there? How old are you?
3: Yeah. I'm 43.
0: Okay, so 43 is our top, right? Let's see if anybody can beat that real quick. Thanks, Leslie. 320-251-1047. If you're older than 43 and you never got the bee sting, I gotta know how you got this far in life without getting one. Call us.

0: I mean, heat checking these chickens?
1: Heat checking these chickens.
0: Is that what some of the lyrics are to that, honestly?
1: Normally, I'm very good with lyrics. I stun Derek with the ones I know, but like that song got me puzzled, but I love it so much.
0: Heat checking these chickens are some of the lyrics.
1: Heat checking these chickens? Okay, speed demon. It's got to be a street
0: term. What does that mean?
1: You're showing your age, man. You're supposed to know.
0: Obviously. Priscilla, what does heat checking these chickens mean?
1: Do you know?
2: No.
0: Okay, good. Then we'll move on to why.
2: I've never heard the word.
0: We'll move on to why you called. So we're talking about people that have gotten into their adult life, never been stung by a bee. How old are you?
2: 60.
0: You're 60 and you've never, ever, ever been stung by a bee.
2: No.
1: Wow. And what kind of positions are you not putting yourself in? That's my question. Like, JJ assumes that you just have not gone outside, that you just...
0: Or lived a life. Inside. Like, I just assume living regular life means you're going to get stung.
2: I'm actually from West Texas, and I don't know if it has anything to do with it, but...
0: Are there not a lot of bees in West Texas?
2: So, I don't know. I don't...
1: Well, do you remember seeing them down there?
2: Flowers.
0: Yeah, okay, not a lot of flowers. Dry heat probably doesn't. Yeah, I'm sure the soil isn't conductive to a lot of flowers.
1: So.
0: But like, I mean, but hold on, hold the, just a bee that's going to sting you. That's not a bumblebee. Like we've got a billion bumblebees on our property.
1: We're talking hornets.
0: I'm talking like bees, like just evil bees, like honey bees.
2: Mm-hmm. No.
0: They don't need flowers, do they?
1: I don't know. I see them around, but I've never been stung by one.
0: Do you think it has anything to do with your personality or looks that they don't like you?
2: Maybe. I'm very mean.
1: They're like, don't go near this chick. Maybe it's our RBF. That's the repellent, the bee repellent.
0: Oh, Kat, what if you just stuck because your RBF, the bees are like, nah, I'm not, she's unapproachable.
1: Quite confident. They're like, she's not happy enough for us to sting.
0: Maybe that's it. Well, Priscilla, same thing then now. So you win the contest. We're going to shut it down at 60. But if you ever do get stung, you got to call us and tell us what it's like, okay? All right, have a great morning. We appreciate it. What if that's it? What if we cracked the code?
1: That's the key.
0: We broke the matrix. Bees won't sting
1: you.
0: What
1: are bee scientists?
0: If you look angry all the time.
3: Coming up next.
4: It's Kat and JJ, and here's what's next.
1: Heat checking these chickens. You ready?
0: I told you.
1: It's a basketball term for taking a risky, bold shot when you're on a winning streak. I'm heat checking these chickens. I'm going to use that
0: No, I don't think it's a bad... But aren't chickens being referred to as women?
1: Chickens slang for haters or cowards.
0: Oh, so I'm...
1: But you're taking a bold, confident risk to show
0: against
1: them.
0: Against the haters?
1: Yeah.
0: Jesus, I liked it better when I didn't know what the words meant. You get home. What do you do with all your clothes?
1: I go right upstairs, take my bra off, put it over a dining room chair.
0: Nasty.
1: Oh, my God. I free these puppies. There is no better feeling. All women out there know the feeling when the bra comes off. I was watching a video of this woman who's a nurse, and she takes off all of her clothes. She started doing this when COVID happened, and she was an essential worker. She was there all the time. You don't know what you're exposed to. So she had her husband put an extra very small washer dryer set in their like mudroom before you enter the house. And she takes them off and puts them right in there. And nobody uses that washer dryer, just her work clothes. So she puts them there. She has like an extra set of like house clothes that she puts on and then goes into the house. And
0: she walks into the house in her brown panties.
1: I just said she has extra clothes house clothes.

0: and then she walks in.
1: I was imagining her in a bra and panties. So I missed
0: you
1: that part.
0: You had your eyes closed. But yeah, that's a good question. Do you have work clothes that are not allowed inside the house? Maybe you're a construction worker. Maybe you're a painter. Leave yours in the garage, or you change it in your car before you get in the house.
1: Yeah, let's go on the hunt for anyone that's really stripping in the garage. Like, you're not bringing your work clothes into the house. Why is that? I'd be curious to know. 320-251-1047. Let's take calls on this next.
2: Comedy go.
3: I grew up in the Eastern time zone. I now live in the Pacific time zone. And what's weird, living out there, when anybody from the Eastern time zone leaves a voice message, they always feel they have to compute the time difference. I'm always getting messages, hey, Brian, it's 4 o'clock my time. That's 1 o'clock your time. I know what time it is where I am. I have a friend who does that all the time. He recently left this message. Brian, do me a favor, call me back. I'm going to be out for about 20 minutes my time. That's just call me back. When I was a kid, it was weird learning about time zones, learning that there were 24 around the world. I looked at a globe and saw all the lines met at the top, and I thought, what time is it up there? Could you put your hand on the pole and walk around? 1 o'clock, 2 o'clock, 3 o'clock, 4 o'clock, 5 o'clock, 6 o'clock.
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7: 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At 6:15, Vern Peterson, northeast of Underwood, reports 68 degrees and a high yesterday of 93. At 6:30, John Waller in Pelican Rapids reports 69 and a high of 98. The weather almanac for the state last year was a high of 86 and a low of 63. State record temps for the state was a high of 98 in 1987 and a low of 44 in 1927.
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1: Our number is 320-251-1047. I'd love you to be part of the show, especially if you take your work clothes off before you go into the house.
0: Are your work clothes not allowed in your home? I watched a video online of this woman that started this process when COVID happened. She was an essential worker. She was a nurse. She was very nervous. She had young kids, a husband at home that she didn't want to expose them to anything that was on her from work. And so she had her husband install a washer dryer, like a small, you know, not expensive one, in their mudroom before she got in the house. And so she would strip, take it off, put it in there, and then she would have like a little dresser with house clothes. She'd put those on, and then she'd enter the home.
1: We used to do this with my kids when they were younger athletes, because they would just come into the house, sit on the furniture after they were all stinky and sweaty, especially after hockey practice. Oh, God.
0: So
1: I'd make them strip down and just give them some other clothes to wear until they get in the shower.
0: Yeah, probably a good plan. Maybe you have one of those jobs where you don't want to, like, track anything in. Maybe you work, like, maybe you're a landscaper and you have, like, grass all over you.
1: You're a farmer. You're a miner. Melissa, you close off before you go into the house?
18: Well, I'm particularly stinky after work. Like, I work at a fast food place, so I always smell a little ripe, and my husband gets really disgusted by them.
0: Yeah.
18: And he actually doesn't let me in the house with my work clothes on anymore. I used to be mad about it, but now I'm like, no, he's not wrong. He literally installed the garage the washer dryer in our garage for me.
0: Oh, wow.
18: So I just strip down in the garage, and I have a little like house dress out there that I'll put on after work to come in the house.
0: But you're in agreeance. You said, like, if you were to walk by your hamper, you could smell work.
18: You know, at first I really wasn't, but it has made a huge difference in the smell of the house. I'm not even going to lie about it.
1: So now that you said fast food, and I appreciate you calling, I worked at a Hardee's when I was a sophomore in high school, and my dad had the same thing. It was one night I worked there, and then I came home, and he's like, you stink so bad. He's like, it stinks so bad. He's like, you got to start dropping this stuff in. My parents, their house, the washer and dryer was right as you walked in the house, but I'd have to strip down. So when I'd come home from work on those nights, like, I'd basically be in the Hardee's cap and my underwear and my socks. And that would be it. I'd walk into the house like that.
0: I guess
1: they'd be like, how's work? I'd be like, great, I'm going to get in the shower. Like, it was just something like that. But are you somebody that's got to basically strip down before you get in the house? What's your story? 320-251-1047 gets you on with us.

0: So this is how you know you kind of found your person. My wife had just texted me. She's been at work for like an hour now. And it's a trip when you have to start thinking about buying a bachelor party gift for your son.
1: What you thinking?
0: Mentally, this last like year of preparing for your oldest child to get married, I know people have been doing this for, you know, hundreds of years, but it's very, very odd to think of your man child when you remember bringing him home as a baby is getting married and moving on to that part of their life. And I've thought about 100 different things I'm going to give him for a bachelor party gift and then a wedding gift. The wedding gift thing I got, and I think it's really, really cool. I'll tell you after the wedding because I don't want to blow this.
1: Okay.
0: But my wife had just texted me, what are you getting him for his bachelor party gift? And she read my mind. That, I mean, literally what she texted me was exactly what I was going to get him. I can't, I don't want, he might be listening.
1: Or
0: one of his dopey friends are going to be listening. I'll tell you when we get off the air. But it is just such, it's such a mental trip to be thinking about a baby going off into the world. And I know my parents probably thought about it the same way. And, but it, I'm telling you, if you've went through it, you know exactly what I'm talking about. It is, and I catch myself again, so excited for the rest of his life. But then, like, it's so weird to take that little kid who was missing teeth and you were teaching him how to divide.
1: Scared of bad weather.
0: Right. Showing him how to shoot a puck or something like that. And all of a sudden, like, they're getting, they're being a family man. It's very, very, very
1: weird.
0: It is
1: crazy. I can't imagine.
0: So, no, I got something I got to go do today.
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0: Plus, all this stuff is getting in the way of me living a leisurely life as we get into our next round of paparazzi. Before we get you Jim Gaffigan tickets, what do you got for us?
1: 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That's coming up with Radio Paparazzi next.
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5: For KBRFradio.com News, I'm News Director Derek Sidian. Lake Region Healthcare is alerting patients of a data security breach following the conclusion of a year-long investigation. According to a recent notice sent out to Lake Region customers, the company detected unauthorized access to its network on May 19, 2025. Lake Region took steps to secure the network and commenced an investigation with the assistance of external cybersecurity professionals. The investigation, which concluded on June 5th of this year, included a comprehensive review of the affected data to assess and identify the individuals and information that may have been impacted. While Lake Region is not aware of any unauthorized use of personal information as a result of this incident, the company is encouraging all potentially impacted individuals to remain vigilant by monitoring healthcare records, financial accounts, and credit reports for suspicious activity. Despite the extreme heat conditions, the 4-H animal shows will continue as normal during the West Ottertail County Fair this week. West Ottertail 4-H posted on Facebook that at this time, livestock check-in from 10 to 8 today will remain as scheduled. The organization says the decision of bringing animals to the fair is ultimately up to each family, and that warm temperatures are not uncommon during fair season, and conditions at the fair are typically similar to what the animals are experiencing at home. The organization encourages exhibitors to prioritize their animals' well-being by providing plenty of fresh water, shade, ventilation, and closely monitoring them throughout the week. The decision comes after West Ottertail 4-H leaders discussed the heat concern at length with the fair board, the fair veterinarian, and the regional animal science educator. For KBRFradio.com News, I'm Derek Sidian. Get more news at KBRFradio.com. 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
6: Hit Music Channel 977 weather forecast for today. 95 under a sunny sky. 72 tonight, and then tomorrow partly sunny at a high of 92. And looking ahead to Thursday and Friday, 92 on Thursday, and we'll kick off the weekend on Friday with a high of 90, and then temps in the upper 80s for the weekend. That's your weather forecast on Hit Music, Channel 977. 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
7: 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So the Minnesota Lynx used a 35-24 fourth quarter advantage to rally for a 104-100 victory over the Phoenix last night at Target Center. Minnesota guard Kayla McBride led all scorers with 37 points, hitting six baskets from three-point range. Rookie point guard Olivia Miles added a career-high 33 points, knocking down five shots just from the three-point range. 18-6 Lynx have the top record in the WNBA. Visiting Mercury dipped to 8-17 on the season. Hit Music Channel 977.
8: Yay, it's morning.
9: Mom.
8: Said no one ever.
9: Mom.
8: We'll get you through it.
3: Here we go. Kat and JJ are back in the playhouse.
1: All right, when getting a simple autograph turns to stalking in the blink of an eye.
10: Oh my God, you're the...
11: If it's happening in Hollywood, we're talking about it.
1: If you have not watched Heated Rivalry, it shows what might be happening in the world of hockey. But Hudson Williams is the star of that movie. And he is talking about a very heated confrontation with a group of alleged autograph hunters in Paris. So they were following him everywhere, even back to his home.
12: Can you sign, please, Edson?
13: Guys, you just followed me
12: sorry
13: to my
12: to
13: residence.
12: You.
13: No, sorry. You can't do this. This is really weird.
12: Sorry.
13: Okay?
12: Sorry, Edson.
13: You can't do this. This is weird.
12: Sorry,
13: you guys aren't fans. You're being really creepy and you just followed me, okay?
0: Yeah, that's got to be tough.
1: Yeah, not good. So obviously there are boundaries set with how in the U.S. with paparazzi, they're not allowed to post photos of celebrities' children. So there was a law put in place for that. So maybe they have to go a little bit further and get detailed. Jelly Roll, he has lost so much weight. He looks incredible. He has that dream of being on the front of Men's Health magazine, all that good stuff. But he says, you know, it's a daily struggle because sometimes I want to stress eat. And the other day he did.
14: We had this show at this one spot that I love their catering. And they have a dairy-free skillet cookie. I'm like a drug addict. You can't eat that because if I eat one, I'll
15: eat
14: two.
15: Yeah, you eat two.
14: I eat four. Yeah. Yep, so later that night, I'm at the taco truck getting the peanut butter fluff. Now I consume 2,000 extra calories today that I didn't even see coming.
15: Yep.
14: It's okay to have a bad meal. It's okay to have a bad day. It's not a good. You can't have two women on
0: the. Got
14: to
0: hit that reset button, man.
1: You do, and that's okay. Every now and then you trip and fall.
0: Have you seen the videos of the Rock's cheat meals?
1: Yes.
0: This
1: they're like five meals in one.
0: That it's would like 7,000 calories, and they're all relatively decent for you, yeah. But like sometimes you just got to let yourself indulge.
1: So Kim Kardashian, Lewis Hamilton, the race car driver, they are getting serious, even going on a family trip. So every year, the Kardashians, Jenners, they rent a lake home in Idaho.
0: They rent Idaho.
1: They rent the whole state of Idaho. But they go and they do wave runners and all the fun stuff with all the kids, and he went along. And he's in a lot of these family photos. He's in a lot of photos with just him and her kids.
0: Isn't that the kiss of death for a relationship? Is to be in a family photo before there's a ring on it?
1: I don't think so. Oh. I don't think so. But I do know that it probably made her ex feel a certain way, you know. But his wife, Bianca, in a lot of photos with his kids. So I don't think Kim was doing it on purpose. I think
0: she knows exactly what she's doing.
1: That's her phase of her life that she's in right now. Blowing out their candles today, UFC star and currently probably on the couch with some ice, Conor McGregor, 38 today.
11: Coming up next
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0: All right, Jim Gaffigan is going to be live at the Ledge in Wade Park Sunday night. I know Kat's going. Would you like to go as well? We've got free tickets for you in 3 minutes. Get ready to call in and claim yours after Olivia.

0: One of our all-time favorite comedians, Jim Gaffigan, is going to be at the Ledge in Waite Park Sunday night. Weather looks perfect. And we got some more tickets for you. Who are y'all going with? Is your husband going with you?
1: My husband, and then we are going with our friends Julie and Tony. So we're going to have a good time.
0: This is going to be an amazing night. This is this Sunday night. I mean, we're talking hours away from Jim Gaffigan being in town. And if you'd like to go, start calling now. Our number is 320-251-1047. We're going to do Playhouse Island this morning. This is where we grab four callers randomly. You all get to be invited onto our desert island. Jim Gaffigan's going to join us on the island, but that means there's only room for one more person. If you can survive and get on the island and stay, then you get to go see him Sunday night. But the only way on the island to start is to call us now at 320-251-1047. Get through, get a chance to see Jim Sunday night with the Playhouse. Good luck.

0: how song that, long that song is. Everything now that we're getting is like 2 minutes, 2 minutes, 30 seconds. That's almost 5 minutes long. Worth every second, though. And hey, good morning. Got the Playhouse with Kat and JJ, where we're about to give away some Jim Gaffigan tickets. He's going to be live at the Ledge Sunday night with a little contest we call Playhouse Island. So it was years and years ago that a company looked at us and said, obviously, you're the greatest broadcasters we have. Instead of a pay raise or another award, what if we give you this island our company bought?
1: We're like, okay.
0: We're like,
1: we like islands.
0: We have the racetrack instead. And they said, no.
1: We sold it already.
0: So they gave us an island. And it's our pleasure to be able to invite some of you to our beautiful island. But only one of you can stay. And if you can stay, then you get the Jim Gaffigan tickets. So what I'm going to do, Kat, I'll bring these four listeners on one by one. In random order, and you get to ask them one question. Based on their answer, you will determine who's going to be president of Playhouse Island and who will make all the decisions. Are you ready?
1: Yes, I'm ready.
0: Again, in random order, we're going to start this morning with Cassie. Hi, Cassie. How you doing?
2: Good morning. Hi, I'm doing great. Good morning. Thanks for having me on.
0: Love your energy. One question to see if you would be a good president of Playhouse Island.
1: All right. What drink starts your day off the best?
2: Ooh, I would say a bubbler from Pepsi.
1: Oh, yes. We have a lot of bubbler lovers around here.
0: Cassie, do you work for Burnix?
2: Yeah. I do not. Okay. Nope. I actually work in the mental health field.
0: Gotcha.
2: So.
0: All right. Well, just she had that, hey, I'm going to try and get the free plug arrow.
1: Get your three packs right now for $4.99.
0: At any retailer nearby.
2: Yeah, I'll take it.
0: That's Cassie. She likes the bubbler to start her day. Also on the show today is Ms. Raven. Hi, Raven. How are you?
3: How are you?
0: Good. Great energy. One question to see if you'd be a good president here on Playhouse Island.
1: All right. Without saying the full word, what is your favorite swear? What does it start with?
3: F.
1: Yes. Farfanugan.
0: Kat all of a sudden started smiling. She's like my girl. That's my tribe. All right. So that's Raven, who likes to cuss a lot. Also on the show today is Julie. Good morning, Julie. How are you?
4: Good morning. How are you guys? I'm doing fine. Thanks for asking.
0: Thank you for asking. We appreciate it. Welcome to Playhouse Island. Here's one question for you.
1: All right. Julie, if you could have your dream car today, what's rolling up in that driveway?
4: A Mustang.
1: Mustang Sally.
0: Like a Shelby?
4: Preferably, yeah.
0: Yeah, okay. Gotcha. You and I are a lot alike. Also on the show today to round out the cast is Elizabeth. Hi, Elizabeth. How are you doing?
5: Good, how are you?
0: Great, thank you for asking. One question for Elizabeth, Kat.
1: Elizabeth, I love scary movies. What is your favorite horror film?
5: 13 Ghosts.
1: Oh, that is such a good one. Oh my gosh.
0: What's that one about? Is it about ghosts?
5: It's
1: well,
5: so good.
1: It's like, it's not the Deadly Sins, is it? 13, it's like...
0: Yeah. That's 7 Deadly Sins.
1: No, it's like something like that. But they're all trapped downstairs in these glass cases. There was a scientist that created... like a seal-proof way. They can't get out, and then all of a sudden the grid goes down, and they all start coming out.
0: Oh, it's like COVID.
1: It's crazy.
0: You didn't expect it to get out there, and then boom.
1: Exactly.
0: Goes down. Okay, so that's Elizabeth, who likes the 13 ghosts. So based on all those answers, Kat, who do you think is best to represent us as president in the Playhouse?
1: I'm going to go with my girl, Cassie. Let's go with Cassie.
0: All right. Cassie, congratulations. You and your bubblers... are not well. No, hold on. You didn't win yet. You're just president of Playhouse Island. What this means is that you get to start pulling all the strings and determining who gets to stay and who gets to go. So here's the hard part: you don't know which phone line you're on, but we've got to start eliminating and hanging up on people. So don't hang up on yourself, but we do have to eliminate a line. 1, 2, 3, or 4. Who goes first?
2: I'll do line one.
0: Line one goes first. Mm-hmm. Therefore, we say goodbye to
1: who?
0: A girl named Cassie. Oh, you booted yourself up right away. I'm so sorry, but have a great morning.
2: You too. Thanks.
0: Kat, who else is a good president candidate here for the Playhouse?
1: I'm going to go away. Let's go Julie.
0: All right. Hey, Julie, congratulations. You're not the first, but you're still alive. You are now president of Playhouse Island because Cassie decided she didn't want to hang around very long. Now you've got to hang up on a phone line, 2, 3, or 4.
5: 3.
0: Who's telling you that back there? Who's your guide? Who's your sensei?
5: Our son. His name is Ashby.
0: Okay. Ashby says number 3 must go. Therefore, we have to say goodbye to Oh, Ashby, I can't believe you did this to Elizabeth. She's got to go. No. Elizabeth, have a great morning. So you're still alive, Julie. Line 2 or line 4 must go next. Don't hang up on yourself, and you're going to see Jim Gaffigan.
5: 2.
0: Are you sure?
5: Sure.
0: Is this what Ashby told you?
5: No, I said 2, and he nodded yes.
0: Okay, so, but what I like is when people look at their kids and they ask them to play contests with them,
1: yeah,
0: is that there's plausible deniability. They're like, I wasn't even going to do that. I was going to say 4, and then he said 2. We got to say goodbye to line number 2. Therefore, Julie, goodbye is what you say to Raven, who's number 2. Oh, Raven, have a good morning. That means you're going to the show, Julie. Congratulations.
5: Yay! Awesome, thank you.
0: What's going on today? What's alive and good in your world other than hanging out with your kiddo?
5: Well, I'm off, and I've got a couple errands to run. I'm actually dropping him off at strength training right now, and I'm using his phone, so he's looking at me like, come on, let's go.
0: Give me my phone, Mom. Okay, so I'm going to hurry up. We're going to get your information, and you're going to see Jim Gaffigan Sunday night at the Ledge. Congrats.
5: Perfect, thank you.
0: Yeah, hang on a second.
3: Coming up next. Here's what's next with Kat and JJ.
0: All right, let's find out what's good in your life. Obviously, if we were to ask Julie what's good, hey, I got a healthy young man in my life, and I'm going to see Jim Gaffigan Sunday night. But for you, what's good? It's our What's Good segment next. You just tell us something good, and you call or text with it at 320-251-1047 to get on with us next.
3: Yeah. It's the Playhouse with Kat and JJ. Kat and JJ.
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0: And I was saying earlier how that Eminem song seemed so long because it was almost 5 minutes, and some of the songs we're getting nowadays are 2.5 minutes, 2 minutes. That one's only $1.30, but I like it, baby doll. Good morning, it's Kat and JJ. Time to find out what's good. Tell me
1: something good. All right, there have been a lot of overturned pontoon stories since the 4th of July. Have you noticed that? Like, people maybe catching a wave. Too much weight on this side, then it just
0: hard
1: goes over.
0: To flip a pontoon.
1: And you're like, well, they have their life vests on, they're good. But what if you're trapped underneath? This off-duty firefighter was at the right place at the right time in Texas, saved three children from a boat that overturned a pontoon on 4th of July.
2: I took my hat and my glasses off, and I dove in, started looking for kids. Held my breath, I went under the boat, reached up, I felt the life jacket, pulled it down, pulled the first little boy out. I reached up again and I felt a limb, I felt a leg. We came out and it was the little girl. She wasn't breathing. I started doing compressions, and the gentleman that was on the jet ski, he said, my son's still under there. And when they climbed up on the side, it tilted up and he came out. And I started doing CPR on that little boy. My kids are under there, you gotta go get them.
0: Wow.
1: There you go.
0: That guy's an actual hero.
1: Unbelievable. And that is what's good. Tell me
0: something good. What about you, Kat? What's good in your life?
1: I'm going to go get a pedicure today and go to the Dollar Tree. That's how fast my life be moving today. I really don't have a ton going on.
0: Out of control.
1: Until my son gets done with basketball. And so going to do that, get him. I'm going to make some tacos tonight, some shrimp tacos. Ooh. So that's going to be very refreshing. And we have a really busy Thursday, Friday, Saturday, Sunday. So I'm just taking these days in stride. And that is what's good. Tell me
0: something good. For me, my son and his baseball team get honored at the Rocks game tonight.
1: Very
0: this has been
1: cool.
0: a big trip after winning a state title in just kind of, you know, the Twins game and the Rocks game. And it's winding down, and it's nice because it's a lot. But yeah. Being able to go watch some fun baseball and see these guys get the accolades they deserve for a great season is going to be fun. So for me, that's what's good. Tell me something good. Marty, I appreciate you hanging, man. What's good in your life today?
3: Something good in Marty's life right now is I just got home from a beautiful vacation where I tanned without sunburning for the first time.
1: Oh, nice.
3: Ever.
0: How long were you gone for?
3: I was gone for a week.
0: Nice.
1: Okay. And where'd you go?
3: I went to Yosemite National Park.
1: Oh, okay. That guy was just, like, taken for a ride by that
0: bison.
1: Bison
0: dude? Yeah, the bison mauled him.
1: Yeah, scary.
3: What?
0: Yeah, oh, you didn't see this? The guy got chucked, like, 10 feet in the air. It was an old grandpa.
1: Yeah, just Google it. Like, the amount of
3: in
1: height.
3: In Yosemite?
1: Like,
0: yeah. It could have been you.
3: Oh, man. That's crazy.
0: You could have had, a bison horn up your butt right now.
3: Oh, no. Instead, I just got a beautiful brown base for the rest of the summer.
0: Attaboy. That's what we're looking for you to do. Just tell us something good. You can send us a voice note. You can text us, hit us with a DM, or better yet, we'd love to hear you. 320-251-1047.

0: It's the Playhouse with Pat and JJ. Some more good news floating in as we're asking you to tell us something good. Got to say good morning to 1762. Hey, just got back from deployment overseas, spending my liberty time back in Princeton, Minnesota with my parents. Hey, welcome back. Yeah, thank you for your service. We're grateful. Kiersey, you want to tell us what's good in your life?
1: I have this Thursday off, and it's my daughter's birthday, and I'm going to go see her.
0: What's her age? How old is she now?
1: She'll be 30.
0: All right, this will be a fun trip. What do you get a 30-year-old for their birthday?
1: I know, that's what I was wondering myself.
2: I have a question for you. Are you like my mom, where every birthday she goes through the timeline of that day? Do you tell her, like, I woke up, had some breakfast, and then my water broke? And
0: next thing you know, you're here.
1: not really, but I'm sure that's how we'll start our conversation when we see each other.
0: Listen, you know what I think a 30-year-old wants, because my 24-year-old wants this, is a record player, a nice record player. He's kind of getting into, like, I want to hear what records sound like, which I think is weird, because I grew up on, like, I had one or two records, and then it was tapes, then it was CD singles, then it was CDs, and now everything's digital. But there's something about somebody that age that loves a record player. That might be a cool gift.
1: That's interesting. Yeah, that does sound cool.
0: I'm actually thinking about getting one for myself.
2: Are you really?
0: Yeah.
2: Yeah, my brother got all hipsterish, too. He bought one, and he has, like, a whole line of records, but his daughter, my niece Ophelia, took him outside and started doing, like, frisbee while he was in the shower. So a couple of the ones that he really loved were all scratched up.
0: Yeah, but, like, if you get a nice, like, hi-fi system, it's so weird how that's coming back into a thing right now, right? Like, people want that big home system again. Remember, they had the big speakers on the floor, and then they shrunk to little sound systems, then sound bars, and now everything's so good. But I think that's a great gift, so happy birthday.
3: Coming up next.
4: It's Kat and JJ, and here's what's next.
0: Exactly what I would like for my birthday is a case of beer, and thankfully, we have one sitting right in front of us. Also, we have a case of soda. Can you tell the difference when we open one or the other? If you can, then you could end up $1,000 richer next.
5: Comedy gold.
6: As long as I've been doing stand-up, I've talked about dating. Now I'm involved in a relationship because I figured, hey, what could be worse than dating? So... No, I'm very loyal in a relationship. You know, any relationship. Even when I go out with my mom, I don't look at other moms. You know, I don't go, ooh, I wonder what her macaroni and cheese tastes like. Even when I'm playing with my friend's dog, I feel like I'm cheating on my dog. I swear to God, I feel like, come on, there's dog hair all over me. My dog goes, where the hell have you been? You go, I was at the barber shop. This is human hair. I swear. All right, I threw the ball once. And I'm trying to make this relationship work because, you know, I think that's the key to the whole thing. You know, I think you date for a while, you're in a relationship. Eventually in your life, you have to get married because you just have to at some point in your life. You have to. That's how I feel. That's probably what I'll say at the ceremony. I'll probably go, I have to. No, it's I do, Gary. No, I have to. Trust me, it's an internal pressure. I'll explain it to you at the reception.
7: Get ready. I just want to have fun in the morning.
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10: 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At 6:15, Vert Peterson, northeast of Underwood, reports 68 degrees and a high yesterday of 93. At 6:30, John Waller in Pelican Rapids report 69 and a high of 98. The weather almanac for the state last year was a high of 86 and a low of 63. State record temps for the state was a high of 98 in 1987 and a low of 44 in 1927.
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14: 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A counselor helped

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3: How cool would it be for you to win $1,000 just because your ears are really, really good? 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Currently on the leaderboard is Heather from St. Cloud. She's been up there for a long, long time. Time for you to dethrone her. We need caller number to leaderboard is Heather from St. Cloud. She's been up there for a long, long time. Time for you to dethrone her. We need caller number 10 to play right now. 320-251-1047. Do you think anyone's ever going to beat her?
4: I don't know. 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
3: 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Get through, get a chance to play Suds or Soda with us, and win all this money. Right now, one of these amazing summer jams that got requested. Thanks to Mountain Dew. Remember Afrojack?

0: something about that jam. It's going to feel like 104 degrees today.
1: Gross!
0: Thanks again to Mountain Dew for all the summer jams. If you got a suggestion, maybe something from way back in the day you haven't heard in a long, long time that makes you feel like summer, you can always text it to us at 320-251-1047. Right now, time to figure out if Miss Ashley here can represent Rozo in a big, big way and end up $1,000 richer. What's the plan for today, Ashley?
2: Garden and check on the chickens, and then I have pool league tonight.
1: Oh, wow. Pool league?
2: Yes.
1: Like you go, oh, JJ.
0: It's like an 8-ball or 9-ball thing.
2: 8-ball.
0: Oh, you guys are slackers. All right, anyways, what are you growing in your garden? What's your favorite thing to pull out of there?
2: Tomatoes.
1: And do you enjoy it? Are you one of those that zens out while they garden, or you're like, I have to get back there and do this?
2: I have weed mat down, so I like it this year.
1: Okay.
2: But I'm not a fan of weeding.
0: Now, listen, you don't have to answer this if you don't want to, but I like the gardening. I like gardening, but the only times I've ever done it is after a little herb of my own, if you know what I'm talking about. My wife will not garden, but I read online that many, many gardeners enjoy it much more after partaking in the devil's
1: That's
0: lettuce.
1: That's how you party?
0: I did say,
1: how lame.
0: No, I don't have a garden.
1: You're like,
0: right now.
1: I need to go pull some carrots.
0: It's the same as mowing the lawn. Like, I don't like to do it. I like to, like, get in a zone just a little. And next thing you know, so will you garden on the devil's lettuce, Ashley?
2: Sometimes I will partake in that. Yes,
0: I read that like so many gardeners will hit the pipe and then boom, they're a gardening machine. So let's get you into some suds or soda. The object of this game is just to tell us the difference between a can of soda and a can of beer. If you can dethrone Heather from St. Cloud, who's on the leaderboard at 6, then you will be our new leader. When we do our final show of the year, whoever's on that leaderboard will end up $1,000. Richard, do you have any questions for us?
2: No.
0: Ashley and Rozo, here comes can number one, but you have to tell us suds or soda.
1: So many people say it sounds different over the phone. What do you have to say? What is that?
2: Well, I think the fact that they're warm makes it really tough. I think that was a sud, though.
0: She's going beer. She thinks it's suds. No.
1: Darn it.
0: Just like that.
1: And I hate to say it, I didn't set you up to fail, but I only took 2 cans out because I'm like, that's the trajectory that we've been on, that we only get like 1 can.
0: We did this the other day and Kat tested me and I was just hammering these out. I feel like this is such an easy contest.
2: Well, in the studio when you're right there, I think, but when you hear it over the phone or over the radio, it's so different.
0: But when we were doing it, I was hearing it like you hear it. Like, I was through my headphones. I couldn't see anything that was going on. I guess maybe I'm just smarter than everybody.
2: Yeah, well, you were also opening all the cans, too, for the last few weeks, months.
1: I agree with you. There's got to be something.
0: Stop with the excuses, Ashley. You lose. You got to go back to the garden. I hope you have a great day, though.
2: You too. Thanks.
0: Are we ever going to dethrone Heather from St. Cloud? She's still on the leaderboard with 6. If you can do better, you never know when suds or soda is going to pop up. It could mean a grand for you.

0: Good morning and welcome into the Playhouse. It's Kat and JJ. Earlier in the show, if you were listening, you heard Kat, who's afraid of the heat, say, I was going to grill out, but it was too hot for grilling. There's no such thing in my world. But she decided she was going to make dinner in the house. My wife and I, like the beast that we are and the summer lovers that we are, grilled out some juicy, juicy steaks last night. Now, I just had somebody send me this based on you saying that you wouldn't, it was too hot for you to grill.
1: I just didn't want to go out. I didn't want to go get sweaty at all. It was nice to just grill on my inside griddle.
0: I don't feel like I sweat when I grill.
1: I bet you.
0: Anyways, these are the biggest grilling sins that you can make. I want to know how many of these you've actually done. Number one on the list, never touch another person's grill.
1: Okay.
0: Have you gone to somebody else's house and said, I'll throw those on?
1: No.
0: I've done that.
1: Whose? Was it a close friend?
0: Well, it was a close friend, but it's still, there's something about a man and his grill.
1: Yeah.
0: Don't touch his girl.
1: Yeah, I got
0: Don't
1: it.
0: Touch his grill.
1: Yeah.
0: Number two, you're not allowing the meat rest after it comes in.
1: I do that. I used to not do that. And then I realized there is a big difference. So I take it off. It still keeps cooking a little bit. But if you cut into it, it won't.
0: I like to let it rest in about a 250 degree oven. That way it still hits the table warm and those juices have had a chance to kind of rest inside. Number three, opening the lid more than you need to peek at the meat.
1: Yeah.
0: Do you do that?
1: No, I don't. I actually get quite mad at people that do that, that don't understand, like, you're letting heat out. You know, it's like when you stand there in the fridge, you're letting the cool air out. I don't understand why they don't get it.
0: I'm pretty notorious for this with my Traeger, just because I love the smoke smell.
1: Yeah.
0: You know what I mean? Like, if you got something smoking in there for an hour, I'll go, I know it's not ready. It's a 6-hour smoke, but I'll look at it.
1: Yeah. Is it just to admire?
0: Yeah, that too, right? You can kind of stand there, shoulders back, hands on your hips. Yeah. And then the other big one is pressing down on a burger with a spatula. Never, ever do that.
1: Jeez,
0: you,
1: I did that.
0: You did that all the
1: yesterday.
0: Time?
1: Well, I have my griddle pan, and then it has like a really heavy metal cover that is supposed to smash it down, like for smash burgers.
0: Yeah.
1: So I did that.
0: So I think, if you like a smash burger with all that char on the outside, you know, where it gets kind of crispy, then I get that. But if you're trying to cook like a regular burger, what I always do, there's two secrets I learned. Number one, when you patty up the burger, take your finger, poke it right through the middle. Make a hole, because that's usually where it doesn't get done.
1: Uh-huh.
0: And now that hole, what it does, it lets the heat come in from the inside, too. Okay. And then the other one is put an ice cube on it. And then it's,
1: keep it moist.
0: It kinds of steams in.
1: I think you're in the wrong line of work, man. I think you need to be a...
0: Fat guys know their grills.
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0: All right, let's get into our last round of paparazzi for the morning. We're dishing on more gossip like...
1: Well, if you missed it, we have the audio of James Franco finally revealing what he teased last month when he started going on Instagram. What came down to say, hello, James Franco? That's coming up with Radio Paparazzi next.
4: This is not headline news. Ariana Grande will not appear in the new season of American Horror Story after all. They decided to write the skeleton out of the script. The Odyssey is getting great reviews. I personally don't know much about it, but I don't really want to see a movie about a minivan. The World Cup Final will feature performances by Madonna, Shakira, BTS, and Justin Bieber. Now the bad news. It'll also feature 100 minutes of soccer. And smugglers are sneaking gas from Texas into Mexico. Americans giving Mexicans gas? Well, that's a switch. This is not headline news.
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8: For KBRFradio.com News, I'm News Director Derek Sidian. Lake Region Healthcare is alerting patients of a data security breach following the conclusion of a year-long investigation. According to a recent notice sent out to Lake Region customers, the company detected unauthorized access to its network on May 19, 2025. Lake Region took steps to secure the network and commenced an investigation with the assistance of external cybersecurity professionals. The investigation, which concluded on June 5th of this year, included a comprehensive review of the affected data to assess and identify the individuals and information that may have been impacted. While Lake Region is not aware of any unauthorized use of personal information as a result of this incident, the company is encouraging all potentially impacted individuals to remain vigilant by monitoring healthcare records, financial accounts, and credit reports for suspicious activity. Despite the extreme heat conditions, the 4-H animal shows will continue as normal during the West Otter Tail County Fair this week. Wes Ottertail 4-H posted on Facebook that at this time, livestock check-in from 10 to 8 today will remain as scheduled. The organization says the decision of bringing animals to the fair is ultimately up to each family, and that warm temperatures are not uncommon during fair season, and conditions at the fair are typically similar to what the animals are experiencing at home. The organization encourages exhibitors to prioritize their animals' well-being by providing plenty of fresh water, shade, ventilation, and closely monitoring them throughout the week. The decision comes after West Ottertail 4-H leaders discussed the heat concern at length with the fair board, the fair veterinarian, and the regional animal science educator. For KBRFradio.com News, I'm Derek Sidian. 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
5: Hit Music Channel 977 weather forecast for today. 95 under a sunny sky. 72 tonight, and then tomorrow partly sunny at a high of 92. And looking ahead to Thursday and Friday, 92 on Thursday, and we'll kick off the weekend on Friday with a high of 90, and then temps in the upper 80s for the weekend. That's your weather forecast on Hit Music Channel 977. 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
6: 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Minnesota guard Kayla McBride led all scorers with 37 points, hitting six baskets from three-point range. Rookie point guard Olivia Miles added a career-high 33 points, knocking down five shots just from the three-point range. 18-6 Lynx have the top record in the WNBA. Visiting Mercury dipped to 8-17 on the season. 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

0: Another surreal moment for Somber.
1: Oh my God, did you hear this?
2: If it's happening in Hollywood, we're talking about it.
0: Somber is definitely vocal about all the amazing things that have happened to him since kind of making it big. He gets to hang out with Taylor Swift. He gets to see amazing celebrities watching his shows. But he also talks about doing shows at MSG and how surreal it is.
3: All I ever, my life goal as a musician was to be able to headline a 1,000-seater. That's all I ever dreamed of.
4: Well, here's 20,000.
3: Yeah. Yeah, so now I get to play where I went to go see the Knicks growing up.
5: That's got to be a trip.
0: Absolutely. All right, so Mick Jagger kicking himself. He was telling Conan on his podcast that he had a chance to meet someone pretty big. Thanks to John Lennon, it did not happen.
6: The Beatles went up to Elvis's house in Los Angeles to visit with Elvis. And I remember John telling me,
7: yeah, you know, I should never meet your heroes. I would never meet Elvis, Mick, if I were you.
6: And so I didn't. I took John's advice. It was really stupid of me, really. So I wanted to keep my Elvis to myself, my version of Elvis. So I didn't want my version of Elvis shattered like John's was. But yeah, maybe my Elvis version would have been different.
5: I'm assuming those regrets never go away.
0: Probably. All right. So James Franco, we saw kind of a bizarre video last month of him kind of teasing something big had happened to him. And he was going to tell us in due time. What was it we now hear?
8: I went on social media. You know, I started talking about it. I didn't want to do that. Okay. I didn't choose this. It was thrust upon me. I saw something and I thought, you know what? I can't keep this quiet. People said I'm crazy. People said I'm trying to, I don't know what, whatever it is. My account got hacked twice. People trying to shut me down so that I don't get this out. Okay. But I need to get this out. You wanted it. Here it is. I delivered. Okay. Enough said.
5: I mean, so what's the deal? Is he off the rails or does he know? I mean, do we know anything now?
0: I don't know, but I know that a lot of celebrities have distanced themselves from him. So is this a track that he's been on for a while and now we're just kind of seeing an exacerbated version of him? But what if aliens are real? What if he really had that encounter? I don't want to be like, this guy's a liar. Blowing out their candles today, Taboo of the Black Eyed Peas turning 51.
2: Coming up next with Kat and JJ.
5: I guess I didn't realize till early this morning that I am absolutely rare in the fact that I don't even know how to check my bank account balances. Do you? How often do you check? Kat's over here two or three times a morning checking on her accounts, but there's probably a good reason for that. You're going to hear this coming up in a few.

0: on a daily, how many times are you checking your bank accounts?
1: I'm going to say two. I'm not too excessive, but I think two is enough. Like one in the morning, one at night before I go to bed so I can sleep well.
0: Yeah. I assumed that I was like a lot of people where you really don't know how to check your bank account balance. And maybe I'm just stupid for it, but my wife's in finance and she runs our finances. But we kind of threw the question out. How many times is too many times, and do you even know how to check it? You have to hear this coming up next.
2: Comedy goes.
3: I grew up in the Eastern time zone. I now live in the Pacific time zone. And what's weird, living out there, when anybody from the Eastern time zone leaves a voice message, they always feel they have to compute the time difference. I'm always getting messages, hey, Brian, it's 4 o'clock my time. That's 1 o'clock your time. I know what time it is where I am. I have a friend who does that all the time. He recently left this message. Brian, do me a favor, call me back. I'm going to be out for about 20 minutes my time. That's just call me back. When I was a kid, it was weird learning about time zones, learning that there were 24 around the world. I looked at a globe and saw all the lines met at the top, and I thought, what time is it up there? Could you put your hand on the pole and walk around? 1 o'clock, 2 o'clock, 3 o'clock, 4 o'clock, 5 o'clock, 6 o'clock.
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9: Have you checked your bank account balance already this morning?
10: Not yet, but I will after we talk about this. I check it all the time. I could tell you down to the dollar, maybe not the cent, of how much is in each of our accounts. And then we bank and we use credit cards from that bank. So all I have to do is look and see if there's any activity. I have a really good bank if they see anything weird, you know. Like that one time we went to Chicago and I had to use my card for incidentals, you know, like to put down for the hotel. And I had left where we were, took a 60-minute flight. They were like, oh, no, you know, somebody else is using your card in another state. They let me know. So, I mean, it's always good to be alert and know what's happening. I was talking to my neighbor, Sandra. And she was talking about how she was alerted the other day. Someone had opened not one, but two credit cards, spent $4,000 on one, $7,000 on the other. And she was finally alerted to it somehow. So the credit card company has canceled them. She's not going to be held responsible. It took her days to kind of resolve that. That would be very frustrating. And then they told her to freeze her social security number until she decides in the future she wants to open up a Home Depot card, something like that. You unfreeze it.
9: I didn't know you could freeze your social security number.
10: Yeah. And it won't prevent you from getting social security or putting into it, obviously.
9: You just can't open anything using it.
10: Yeah.
9: Got it.
10: And a lot of people don't know that trick, that hack. And so when you're ready in the future to open something, you need your social, you just unfreeze it, open it, freeze it again. So people aren't able to use it because if they try, it will be flagged. But she also mentioned that she's going to start looking at her accounts every single day because you never know what's going to happen. And I'm like, I do that sometimes twice a day. I look and make sure everything is on the up and up.
9: I've looked once in the last 20 years, and that was the week after my wife was diagnosed with brain cancer because I needed, we had no idea. We had no idea what her survival rate was, what her chances of surviving was. And we sat down and she said, here on the computer is where all of our passwords are. Here's where all the links to everything is. And then it was 2 or 3 days later, went to our oncologist, and they're like, we're going to beat this. Here's the plan. Mm-hmm. Never thought about it since.
10: Really?
9: So I'd say once in the last 20 years, I've known how much money we have. We might be multimillionaires, and I don't know it.
10: Really?
9: I'm pretty sure we're not, but
10: pleasant surprise. I did have to have that conversation with Derek. I'm like, you know, even though I wasn't diagnosed with anything, it's nice for them to at least know you never know what tomorrow brings. And if I'm not here, this is where everything is. This is the he didn't even know our password to our bank account, which is good because when you have a banker in the family, you just need one.
9: And I think our bank got sold a couple of years ago. And so it's a new, I couldn't tell you what the name of my bank is.
10: That is crazy.
9: No idea.
10: You at least need to know.
9: I get a check, money and it goes somewhere. and I get money and I give it to my wife. And when I need money, I get it from my wife. It's exactly the way it's supposed to be.
10: Pure.
9: One lit. Chef in the kitchen means a good meal will be served.
10: Checking mine twice a day, is that a bit excessive?
9: No, maybe? I don't think so. Probably not.
10: Really?
9: No, you're running the finances. I don't think so.
10: In the morning and then at night. Yeah. I'm not sitting there and I don't refresh.
9: You have the app on your phone, right? You can just look at it real quick. Kevin, how often are you doing this?
0: Oh, man, I check my bank account, I got to say, 3 times a day. Breakfast, ooh, lunch, and dinner. So, the thing is, I had a account stolen from me about 3 years ago. I had an identity theft. And, I mean, that's like, it's like PTSD. I'm nervous about it all the time. I'm checking it all the time. And
10: see, I've never had an account hacked. I've never had anything like that. You know, I'm going to knock on wood here. But I'm like that, too. It's like, I need to know. I don't know why, but I need to know. So I check it once or twice a day. And it makes me feel better.
0: I mean, once or twice, you can up those numbers. You know,
9: those
0: you
9: are rookie
0: know.
9: Numbers. You got to pump those up.
8: Here we go!
11: It's kind of like a great memory. You want to relive it every now and then.
12: Now let's do it again.
13: It's Kat and JJ in the Playhouse and on demand.
9: Kat's gone almost her entire life and only been stung by a bee once. I got stung 3 times just this last weekend. My wife got stung last night. We have somebody we work with who's actually like an adult that never got stung by a bee. And we started just trying to see how common this was this morning. It was eerie how many people called. You have to hang on for it. Just

0: So when you did get stung by the bee once in your life, Kat, it was right in the booty?
1: Yeah, it was. And so my mom slapped some mud on there, and it really does take the pain away.
0: Yeah, and it's helped. And if the stinger's in there, it'll help kind of suck the stinger out a little bit, too. But we started talking to people this morning who have been, like, gotten into their adult lives. Like, you got a family, and you got a career, and you've never been stung by a bee. Why is that? You have to hear some of this. It was fascinating. It's coming up next.
2: It's the Playhouse with Kat and JJ. Wake up a brand new
3: day, new day. 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
4: 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I do remember the first moment I walked into my home. 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I walked in and I could hear my footsteps echo off the back wall. 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The VA not requiring any down payment prior to buying the home is actually really beneficial because it allowed me to take that money I had budgeted to go out and buy furniture, food, cleaning supplies, pretty much everything I needed. 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Oh, I'm extremely glad I did it. It was one of the best things I could have done for myself, I think.
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0: How the hell do you get into your adult life and you've never been stung by a bee or never stepped on a hornet's nest?
1: Like, I don't know.
0: What are you even doing?
1: I'd love for Jackie to come in here, but she's in a meeting. But one of our salespeople, she made a comment yesterday because one of our sales girls, she's like, I was stung by a bee twice this weekend. I said, JJ got stung by a wasp. That's crazy. And then Jackie's like, I've never been stung by a bee.
0: How? How do you get to that point in your life?
1: I don't know. Because I've only been stung once.
0: Where'd it get you?
1: my butt. And my mom had me sit on mud. I remember it so vividly. I was like 5 or 6 years old. We were in the backyard. We lived in St. Paul. I was playing and we had the sprinkler going and I sat down on this like plastic chair and the bee was waiting for me. So
0: we had my parents where I grew up, we had a detached garage and behind the garage, we had a pile of black dirt. Mm-hmm. And I remember so many times as a kid getting stung, telling my mom I was stung. She'd grab a glass of water.
1: Yep.
0: She'd go out to the dirt. She'd pour it on the dirt. She'd get that mud, rub it on. She'd be, you'll be fine. But even though she would swell up like nobody's business. Now,
1: some people do have a crazy reaction.
0: I never did see her swell. And the more I think about it, I think she

0: or anything like that?
1: Ooh.
2: No. That would be horrible.
1: Do you find yourself avoiding flower fields, you know, things that bring people
0: joy? You never
1: joy?
0: Dance through
2: no.
0: the meadows?
1: Yeah, sunshiny days out by the lake because you don't want to get stung? It just hasn't happened.
2: No, it just hasn't happened.
1: Okay.
2: And now that we're talking about it, I guarantee I'm going to get stung.
1: Right.
0: I need you to call us the day yeah. after it happens, please, and let us know what the experience is like because I'm waiting on this.
2: Okay.
0: All right, have a great morning.
2: I just feel like... Okay, thank you.
0: Okay, see you later. I didn't mean to cut you off. I'm sorry. But Leslie, how old are you? You've never been stung?
3: I'm 43.
0: How is this happening? I don't know.
3: I mean, and I'm always outside. I'm always out, like, you know, adventuring and whatever. And it's just, yeah, I don't know.
0: Do you find yourself, like, do you wear a lot of clothes when you're outside? Because, like, for me, when I get stung, it's usually I got a pair of shorts on and that's it outside. Shorts and sandals, and I'm just, like, you know, free birding it. But, like, I get it if you're wearing long sleeve stuff all the time.
3: Oh, no. I wear shorts, sandals, tank tops. Yeah, it's just, I don't know.
1: Maybe that's it. Maybe they look at you and they're like, she's fearless. She's not worth our time. She doesn't even care about us.
0: Can you look this up real quick? Can you jump into one of the AIs and just put, are certain types of blood or hormones or what are the pheromones stop bees from, because I don't think a bee is very selective as to who they sting. Because I think it's a reaction device, right? Like, I don't think they want to sting you.
1: Mm-hmm.
0: But, right, I mean, is there a certain blood type? Like, I know mosquitoes can go for a certain blood type. But will bees sting you if you've got a certain scent or anything like that?
1: They say that they're more attracted to sweat, visual triggers,
0: oh, I'm a sweater.
1: Sweet floral scents, exhaled carbon dioxide.
0: Oh, do you breathe, Leslie?
1: Do you breathe out, though?
3: Well, I hope so.
0: then you're
1: maybe
0: you're
1: just breathing in and you
0: yeah,
1: don't know.
0: Then you're going to get gut. Maybe you're breathing out through your ears. But I just, like, some people have to be more susceptible to a bee sting.
1: Yeah, maybe.
0: Like beekeepers.
3: Right.
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0: I didn't know Craigslist was so freaky, but apparently it is. And if you've got a bunch of leftover toenails, you can make some money. I'll tell you exactly how you could do this. It's so weird. Coming up next.

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1: On demand.
2: This was sent to me by my friend Craig. Mm-hmm. And apparently he still goes on Craigslist because his name is Craig, right?
3: That's the only reason why he goes on.
2: I don't know. But I haven't been. It made me think that I haven't been on Craigslist in years.
3: I've never been on Craigslist.
2: I used to look for, like, when I was shopping for my pool table, I would check out some of the posts there. And I remember I was looking for a lawnmower when we moved to our new property. So I looked at some posts there. I think Facebook Marketplace has kind of taken over Craigslist. But there are apparently some very, very interesting communities out there. You have to hear this. The title says, Wanted, toenail clippings for a completely innocent collection.
3: Oh, my God.
2: Please read before judging. Now, here's where it gets good. I'm looking to expand my carefully curated toenail collection. Before you jump to conclusions, let me assure you this is a legitimate hobby that absolutely has not resulted in me being asked to leave three separate family reunions. I organize each clipping by shape, thickness, and what can I only describe as personality. My prized possession is a thumbnail-sized pinky toenail from 1998 that resembles the state of Delaware.
3: Oh, my God.
2: I'm hoping to find unique additions that really tell a story. Curved, oddly colored, suspiciously aerodynamic. Don't throw them away. They could become part of history. Compensation depends on rarity and presentation. Bonus points if you can provide a handwritten note explaining what kind of shoes produced such magnificent specimens. Please, no glitter, no artificial nails, no toenails from known marathon runners. They're becoming far too common in the collection community.
3: Okay.
2: If you're interested, leave your clippings in a sealed envelope marked.
3: Did you almost say their name?
2: Wow. I did. I'm not going to blow this up. So my mail carrier stops asking uncomfortable questions. Seriously, collectors only. If you're trying to gross me out by sending me ordinary toenails, kindly raise your standards.
3: Okay. You know, we can help this guy nip this in the bud. I'll just sell him some of my dad's toenails.
2: Describe your dad's toenails.
3: I have to take my dad to a specialist to get his toenails done. And this man has seen it all. I have not. So when I'm there, I have to, like, look away. My gag reflex starts. It's as thick as bark, tree bark.
2: Like, what? Are you talking, like, half-inch thick toenails?
3: We're talking, I can't even find something in, within.
2: Like a quarter thick?
3: More.
2: It's like two-quarter stacked
3: whatever
2: on top of each
3: is.
2: Other.
3: Yeah, and then they have, a sander. And then he has these
2: Shut
3: big
2: up.
3: Clippers.
2: They grind his toenails down?
3: I would not even exaggerate.
2: So what makes that happen?
3: Overcalcification. I don't know. But I do know that his sisters have it. And so I'm like, is there potential to have this run in my gene pool? So that's why I go get pedicures all the time.
2: It's going to stop you from getting thick nails?
3: I hope so. I mean, taking care of any like dead skin that might be around there, cleaning up underneath the toenails. I can't be.
2: You think your old man just went too long without taking care of his nails and that's why it happened?
3: I don't know. But
2: is this common? I mean, because your dad's what, 80 now?
3: Yeah. He'll be 80 in December.
2: Is this common when you get to like a geriatric age where your nails get thick?
3: I don't know. One of my aunts has had it my whole life. I'm 41. I've always and she's a Teva gal, so they're always out. On display. I'm like, knock it off.
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7: For KBRFradio.com News, I'm News Director Derek Sidian. Lake Region Healthcare is alerting patients of a data security breach following the conclusion of a year-long investigation. According to a recent notice sent out to Lake Region customers, the company detected unauthorized access to its network on May 19, 2025. Lake Region took steps to secure the network and commenced an investigation with the assistance of external cybersecurity professionals. The investigation, which concluded on June 5th of this year, included a comprehensive review of the affected data to assess and identify the individuals and information that may have been impacted. While Lake Region is not aware of any unauthorized use of personal information as a result of this incident, the company is encouraging all potentially impacted individuals to remain vigilant by monitoring healthcare records, financial accounts, and credit reports for suspicious activity. Despite the extreme heat conditions, the 4-H animal shows will continue as normal during the West Ottertail County Fair this week. West Ottertail 4-H posted on Facebook that at this time, livestock check-in from 10 to 8 today will remain as scheduled. The organization says the decision of bringing animals to the fair is ultimately up to each family, and that warm temperatures are not uncommon during fair season and conditions at the fair are typically similar to what the animals are experiencing at home. The organization encourages exhibitors to prioritize their animals' well-being by providing plenty of fresh water, shade, ventilation, and closely monitoring them throughout the week. The decision comes after West Ottertail 4-H leaders discussed the heat concern at length with the fair board, the fair veterinarian, and the regional animal science educator. For KBRFradio.com News, I'm Derek Sidian. Get more news at KBRFradio.com. 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
4: 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And looking ahead to Thursday and Friday, 92 on Thursday, and we'll kick off the weekend on Friday with a high of 90, and then temps in the upper 80s for the weekend. That's your weather forecast on Hit Music Channel 977. 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
5: This is your I-94 ramp cone zone update. The 210 I-94 ramp is closed. The interchange ramps will be closed to all travelers during construction, and traffic to and from Highway 210 in Fergus Falls will be detoured to the County Road 1/Tower Road. Highway 210 will remain open for travelers during construction. Traffic will shift to one side of the bridge and will be reduced to one lane in each direction. For construction updates, visit the Fergus Falls Chamber at fergusfalls.com and click on the cone zone. 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Laundry piling up while the roads are torn up? 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
3: For KBRFradio.com News, I'm News Director Derek Sidian. Lake Region Healthcare is alerting patients of a data security breach following the conclusion of a year-long investigation. According to a recent notice sent out to Lake Region customers, the company detected unauthorized access to its network on May 19, 2025. Lake Region took steps to secure the network and commenced an investigation with the assistance of external cybersecurity professionals. The investigation, which concluded on June 5th of this year, included a comprehensive review of the affected data to assess and identify the individuals and information that may have been impacted. While Lake Region is not aware of any unauthorized use of personal information as a result of this incident, the company is encouraging all potentially impacted individuals to remain vigilant by monitoring healthcare records, financial accounts, and credit reports for suspicious activity. Despite the extreme heat conditions, the 4-H animal shows will continue as normal during the West Ottertail County Fair this week. West Ottertail 4-H posted on Facebook that at this time, livestock check-in from 10 to 8 today will remain as scheduled. The organization says the decision of bringing animals to the fair is ultimately up to each family, and that warm temperatures are not uncommon during fair season, and conditions at the fair are typically similar to what the animals are experiencing at home. The organization encourages exhibitors to prioritize their animals' well-being by providing plenty of fresh water, shade, ventilation, and closely monitoring them throughout the week. The decision comes after West Ottertail 4-H leaders discussed the heat concern at length with the fair board, the fair veterinarian, and the regional animal science educator. For KBRFradio.com News, I'm Derek Sidian. 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
4: 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And looking ahead to Thursday and Friday, 92 on Thursday, and we'll kick off the weekend on Friday with a high of 90, and then temps in the upper 80s for the weekend. That's your weather forecast on Hit Music, Channel 977. 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
2: This is your I-94 Ramp Cone Zone update. The 210 I-94 ramp is closed. The interchange ramps will be closed to all travelers during construction, and traffic to and from Highway 210 in Fergus Falls will be detoured to the County Road 1/Tower Road. Highway 210 will remain open for travelers during construction. Traffic will shift to one side of the bridge and will be reduced to one lane in each direction. For construction updates, visit the Fergus Falls Chamber at fergusfalls.com and click on the Cone Zone. 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This Cone Zone update is brought to you by Falls Laundromat. Laundry piling up while the roads are torn up? Falls Laundromat is open during construction. 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
1: Here's your Hit Music Channel 977 weather, low to mid-90s in the sunshine today, about 72 tonight. Sun, 92 for Wednesday, and back to the lower 70s Wednesday night. Still sunny and hot for Thursday, 92, and sunshine, hot weather continues for Friday around the lower 90s. There's your forecast on Hit Music Channel 977.
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2: Here's your Hit Music Channel 977 weather, low to mid-90s in the sunshine today, about 72 tonight. Sun, 92 for Wednesday, and back to the lower 70s Wednesday night. Still sunny and hot for Thursday, 92, and sunshine, hot weather continues for Friday around the lower 90s. There's your forecast on Hit Music Channel 977.
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1: Here's your Music Channel 977 weather, low to mid-90s in the sunshine today, about 72 tonight. Sun, 92 for Wednesday, and back to the lower 70s Wednesday night. Still sunny and hot for Thursday, 92, and sunshine, hot weather continues for Friday around the lower 90s. There's your forecast on Hit Music Channel 977.
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1: Here's your Hit Music Channel 977 weather, low to mid 90s in the sunshine today, about 72 tonight. Sun 92 for Wednesday, and back to the lower 70s Wednesday night. Still sunny and hot for Thursday, 92, and sunshine, hot weather continues for Friday around the lower 90s. There's your forecast on Hit Music Channel 977.
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3: 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An extreme heat warning continues for tonight. 71 for our low under mostly clear skies. A heat advisory for tomorrow through Thursday night. 92 with some patchy smoke Wednesday. Thursday, 93, 94 on Friday. That's your forecast on Hit Music Channel 977.
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4: For KBRFradio.com News, I'm News Director Derek Sidian. Lake Region Healthcare is alerting patients of a data security breach following the conclusion of a year-long investigation. According to a recent notice sent out to Lake Region customers, the company detected unauthorized access to its network on May 19, 2025. Lake Region took steps to secure the network and commenced an investigation with the assistance of external cybersecurity professionals. The investigation, which concluded on June 5th of this year, included a comprehensive review of the affected data to assess and identify the individuals and information that may have been impacted. While Lake Region is not aware of any unauthorized use of personal information as a result of this incident, the company is encouraging all potentially impacted individuals to remain vigilant by monitoring healthcare records, financial accounts, and credit reports for suspicious activity. Despite the extreme heat conditions, the 4-H animal shows will continue as normal during the West Ottertail County Fair this week. West Ottertail 4-H posted on Facebook that at this time, livestock check-in from 10 to 8 today will remain as scheduled. The organization says the decision of bringing animals to the fair is ultimately up to each family, and that warm temperatures are not uncommon during fair season, and conditions at the fair are typically similar to what the animals are experiencing at home. The organization encourages exhibitors to prioritize their animals' well-being by providing plenty of fresh water, shade, ventilation, and closely monitoring them throughout the week. The decision comes after West Ottertail 4-H leaders discussed the heat concern at length with the fair board, the fair veterinarian, and the regional animal science educator. For KBRFradio.com News, I'm Derek Sidian. 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
5: Here's a forecast on Hit Music Channel 977. An extreme heat warning continues for tonight. 71 for our low under mostly clear skies. A heat advisory for tomorrow through Thursday night. 92 with some patchy smoke Wednesday. Thursday, 93, 94 on Friday. That's your forecast on Hit Music Channel 977.
6: Weather can shift quickly and sometimes become dangerous. 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
3: 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An extreme heat warning continues for tonight. A 71 for our low under mostly clear skies. A heat advisory for tomorrow through Thursday night. 92 with some patchy smoke Wednesday. Thursday, 93, 94 on Friday. That's your forecast on Hit Music Channel 977.
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1: Hey, Max, you look absolutely dashing in that purple tie. Ready to harness the world?
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2: Nonsense. Anyone
3: in a- Summer. When the heavy weight of life's got you down, tell your doctor about Liveline.
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7: I lost 250 pounds. There's nothing left to me. Yeah, thanks a lot, Liveline.
3: Liveline. Use only as directed. And the directions say use it a lot.
8: The older I get, the more I understand why witches from fairy tales move down to the middle of the woods and put curses on anybody who disturbed them.
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8: Oh, but I hope you don't leave me alone tonight. We're live. All requests and all about you. Caller text 85.
9: The weekly news recap keeps you up to date on what's happening.

0: And seven, Light Line, who sings it?
1: Oh, I don't know. It was just a song.
0: Oh, well, call back in a couple of minutes. Light Line, who sings it?
2: LaRue.
3: That's right.
0: LaRue, yes. Who are you?
2: My name is Gregory.
0: Hey, Gregory, where are you coming from?
2: Kingston, Ontario.
0: How did you remember her? That was like her only song.
2: Yeah, I don't know. I never owned the album, so I wouldn't know what other songs LaRue made.
0: Oh, interesting. Yeah, I actually did get the album.
2: It was a YouTube classic.
0: When I was like 9 years old, I was obsessed with her and that song. So I was like, wow, Mom and Dad, can you go buy me the album? And they did, and I hated it. So there's a reason she's a one-hit wonder. But we're going to send you a Live Line Magical Mason mouse pad, which comes with a calendar of the next 2 years on it, my face, our logo. It's really nice. I hope you like it, Gregory.
2: Okay.
0: And maybe it's bulletproof. I don't know.
2: Who knows?
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1: 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This one's number four tonight. 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